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Sorry, I'm so cool. Just busy right now.

Be thinking I'm deep, intelligent, fooled by my college degree. My IQ is average, there's a young lady out there, she way smarter than me. I scroll through her timeline in these wild times and I started to read. She mad at these capitalists, mad at these murder police. She mad at my she mad at that ignorance, she wear her heart on her sleeve. She mad at the celebrities, low key I be thinking she talking about me. Now I ain't no dummy to think I'm above criticism, so when I see something that's valid I listen, but there's something about the queen tone that's bothering me. She strike me as somebody blessed enough to grow up in conscious environment with parents that know about the struggle for liberation, and in turn they provide her with a perspective and awareness of the system and a fairness that afflicts them, and the clearest understanding of what we gotta do to get free. And the frustration that fills the words seems to come from the fact that most people don't see. Just cause you woke and I'm not, that ain't no reason to talk like you better than me. How you gonna leave when you attacking the very same that really do need it? That you saying instead of conveying you holier, come help us get at the speed. There's a reason it took like 200 years for our ancestors just to get free. These shackles be locking the mental way more than the physical. I look at freedom like trees, can't grow for us like overnight. Hit the ghetto and slowly start planting your seeds. Cause the point of you preaching your message to those that already believe what you believe. I'm also a retweet, most people are sheep. You got all the answers, but how you gonna reach? If I can make one more suggestion respectfully, I would say it's more effective to treat people like children, understanding the time and love and patience that's needed to grow. This change is inevitable, but ain't none of us seen this before. Therefore we just gotta learn everything as we go. I struggle with thoughts on the daily, feel like a slave to somehow to save, and no coins to buy his way up out of slavery. Think it just maybe in my pursuit to make life so much better for me and my babies. I done betrayed the very same people that look at me like I'm some kind of a hero because of the zeros that's next to the commas. But look here, I promise I'm not who you think. Ran into this outside of the store yesterday, he said something that had me like, wait. He was like, Cole, appreciate what you been doing, my that's real. But damn, why I feel faker than snow on the bluff? Well, maybe because deep down I know I ain't doing enough.

The NBA playoffs are underway, and now you can trade every game on Kalshi. 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

and I guess I still love her, so I'm gonna have to leave. But it's not about you, and it's not about me. I guess it's all about Eve. Being in love is like being in the Garden of Eden, and you get chucked out when.

0: BBC News with Govinda Gill. Donald Trump and Xi Jinping are holding a further round of talks on the final day of the US president's state visit to Beijing. The two sides have given differing accounts of what was discussed during a lengthy meeting on Thursday. Mr. Trump said they'd made some fantastic trade deals but didn't give details. The head of the CIA has visited Cuba, which is struggling under Washington's sanctions and fuel blockade. John Ratcliffe reportedly said the US was prepared to engage on economic and security issues, but only if Cuba made fundamental changes. The US Supreme Court has temporarily preserved mail order access to America's most widely used abortion pill. The ruling puts on hold a lower court's decision to bar deliveries of mifepristone. Russian officials say three people have been killed in a Ukrainian drone attack on the city of Ryazan. Ukrainian media say the targets included an oil refinery. Russian airstrikes on Kyiv on Thursday killed at least 21 people. American officials say the latest direct talks in Washington between Israel and Lebanon were positive and productive. It comes days before a nominal ceasefire expires in Lebanon, where Israel is fighting Hezbollah. The BBC's found that dozens of social media accounts which post content against immigration into Britain are based in countries such as Sri Lanka and Vietnam. The investigation also found AI videos pushing a narrative of British decline. Clashes have broken out in the Bolivian city of La Paz during a protest by mining groups. Government officials have accused the opposition of stoking unrest. MPs in the Solomon Islands have chosen the opposition leader, Matthew Wale, to be the Pacific nation's next prime minister. His predecessor was ousted in a no-confidence motion last week. BBC News.
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0: BBC News with Moira Alderson. Donald Trump and Xi Jinping have held a final round of talks as the US president brings his visit to Beijing to a close. Mr. Trump said they'd made fantastic trade deals but didn't give any details. He'd earlier said China may buy US oil and aircraft. Chinese media said the two leaders reached new consensuses, though they didn't say on what. Reports from the United States say Washington is preparing criminal charges against Raul Castro, the 94-year-old brother of the Cuban revolutionary leader Fidel Castro. They're said to relate to the shooting down of aircraft 30 years ago. Russian officials say a Ukrainian drone attack has killed three people in the city of Ryazan. Ukrainian media say the targets included an oil refinery. The Israeli military has issued evacuation orders for another five towns and villages in southern Lebanon. A spokesman said the military was taking action against Hezbollah, which it blamed for breaking a nominal ceasefire. Shares have fallen in South Korea's most valuable company, Samsung Electronics, after union members said they remain committed to going on strike next week. Workers have said they won't engage in pay talks unless their key demands are met. The BBC has found that dozens of social media accounts which post content against immigration into Britain are based in countries such as Sri Lanka and Vietnam. The investigation also found AI videos pushing a narrative of British decline. MPs in the Solomon Islands have chosen the opposition leader, Matthew Wale, to be the Pacific Nation's next prime minister. His predecessor was ousted in a no-confidence motion last week. An unknown bidder has agreed to pay $9 million to dine with the billionaire investor Warren Buffett, as well as the basketball star Stephen Curry and his wife Aisha. The money will go to charity. The winner and seven guests will have dinner next month in Omaha. BBC News.
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0: Good morning going out to you. What is really going on this morning? It's a very beautiful day. I just want to let you know, Chalet Accra is a beautiful place to be. It is happening this morning, a very interesting day. I want you to know it's officially Ibrahima Friday. Yeah, that's the good news. Good morning going out to every single person that is on the lockdown. Welcome to the show. How was your night? I'm hoping it was everything you dreamed of and more. And yeah, Charlie, officially, welcome to YFM, home of the three-day weekend. And it's safe to say, Charlie, the weekend is officially here. How are you feeling today?
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0: That's the frequency we operate on right here in the capital. So yeah, you're welcome to connect with us live. So much to get into. And yeah, we're going to do that together. How do we do that? Well, I'm checking in from the Lagos City Mall this morning. Where are you tuning from? Let me know. Absolutely, we'll be glad to hear from you. I mean, for the most part, there's a couple of people who are finding ways and means to reach out. Omale is a great songwriter, I have to say. And We carried out a story on him recently, he and Davido. I was talking about that, hopefully, during Breakfast Bus today. We talk about some other interesting stories that are of interest to you, okay? Accra has become such an interesting place to be. My friends say that Accra is not a real place. It's an idea. Yeah. Accra is exactly what you think it is. Mic check 1212, this is Rise and Shine, my name is Brownberry. Big up going out to every single one of you for joining us this morning, and together we're gonna make it a tandem. That's what it is. So let's connect on 0202222073. That's 0202222073. All right, so let's make it happen. You know that moment when the alarm rings, life is already asking you questions. The thing is this: what are you grinding for this morning? Are you working towards, you know, towards that exam? Are you pushing deadlines at work? Are you cooking up that next big idea? If you are, listen, you don't have to do all this by yourself. Cardboard Coffee gives you the creamy taste and rich coffee aroma to kickstart your day, right? And the good news is you can enjoy it anytime, because success doesn't happen overnight. What it is that, you know those little moments, the ones you disregard, those early mornings, the late nights, that's the time that success happens. And through it all, Cowboy Coffee, day with you. Cowboy Coffee, with you every moment. 9 minutes past seven, you are in the second hour of the show. I want to remind you real quick, you know how we all start a new year with so many different resolutions, right? Well, that's what it is. We start a new year with good intentions, with great plans. We're like, you know what, this year, dear Charlie, I'm doing this, I'm doing that, I'm doing this. 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Good morning to you. And, you know, I want you to get an AC because, you know, it gets a little too hot, to be honest, during the days in Accra and Ghana these days. So I want you to be able to get a good AC from Hisense. 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I mean, listen, it will be an absolute game changer. 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Yes, Hisense, everyday prices for everyday people. Ladies and gentlemen, good morning going out to you. Shout out going out to my brother, Kwame Dame. What's going on? I see you doing amazing things. That's what it is. Today is the 15th day of May. We're absolutely going to get into more music. Yes, we are. Absolutely going to get into more music. It's a day we call Brian My Fridays. If you just join the experience, how is you feeling? I hope you're good. I mean, let's make magic happen. That's all it is. 0202222073. Why are you listening to me from? Let me know. And yeah, for the people who are dreading, you know, work today because, Charlie, it's raining and all of that, please. Please get up and go to work. We'll be here when you're journey. Okay, we'll move it. Don't worry. Yeah. All right, let's get into it. Where's Harizomi tuning from? Harizomi said he's tuning from. Let me get into that properly. Hey, Charlie, I see you. One here says, Harizomi from Tema Brownberry. You too much. Thank you very much. Brown, big ups, Brownberry. Rise and shine. It's cloudy Friday morning, yeah? Praises and honor to the Most High for making us see the day. Jerry Dredd. Your name is Jerry Dredd, and you're using words like high. Most high. Most high. Suspect. Always have eyes that see the best. A heart that forgives the worst. And a mind that forgets the bad. And a soul that never loses hope. Brownberry, this is your guy, Man Like Austibon from UAE. Brighter Friday, Charlie. I brighty. Everybody says, Charlie, I high. Good morning, going out to you. Where are you tuning from? Let me know. Mic check 1212-0202-222-073. How you feeling today? Let me see, man. This man, check like you know, sleep safe.
2: Morning, very good morning. Today I'm a bit late, but I didn't drive but to the highway to the Kamak. I beg, tell my Miesi today her expectation has been answered and the rain is down for her. Today we are not blasting, so today and tomorrow, my Miesi, take your rain, let your system cool for you, let your room cool for you. Good morning.
0: Good morning, going out to all of you. Shout out going out to Nanisi as well. We're live and direct, of course. This is the big one, don't touch it.

0: RMG.
1: Good morning, going out to you. That's music camera from Adam and Enam. It's called Volta V. It means Charlie, somebody who's from the Volta region, primarily Charlie. Yeah, I'm a Volta citizen. You know, those little moments when that make home feel like home, right? The smell of rice almost ready, a cold breeze when the heat is too much, you know, a warm waffle on a lazy morning. 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That's 0553-140-315, okay? 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Also, I want to ask you a question. Ghana, if you're listening to me this morning, are you ready for the World Cup, the 2026 FIFA World Cup? 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It's important that you do it. Charlie, Obia Genedia, Kaope. 25 minutes past the hour. Take advantage and do what you must do this morning. We're going to get into more music shortly. We're also going to get into the stories making the rounds in a bit. Drake is in the news. Why? Well, I'm guessing you know.

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1: Good morning, welcome back to Live and Direct. We are welcome to the show. I want to let you know that you can be a part of the experience. Whatever you do, let's make magic happen. 28 minutes past 6 in the morning. It's a pleasure to be doing this with you today. Who's in the news today? Well, let's get into it. First off, Drake is in the news. Drake is dominating global trends after officially releasing not one, but three albums at once. Iceman, Habiti, and Maid of Honor, following weeks of an iced theme roller campaign. Across terms that included CN Tower projections, you know, live stream teasers, hidden album clues, and a surprise triple release. Listen on social media and to friends with fans debating the music, analyzing lyrics, from the tracks for possible reference to LeBron James and Kendrick Lamar, and reacting to what many are calling one of the boldest streaming era drops in hip hop history. Now, the overwhelming hype around the release also reportedly caused temporary issues for some Spotify and Apple users overnight, as Drake dominated timelines, TikTok discussions, and hip-hop blogs worldwide. Charlie, is going on right now, man. I have Reginald in the studio. I've selected Dan in the studio. Drake is out with, I can't even say, a new album. It's a triple album. Like, this is like three different albums. Mm-hmm. You get me? It's not like even a double disc album or any of that. It's just like three different. Now, that's crazy. Charlie, we need to find ways and means to get you guys to hear a couple of the jams as well. We'll do that this morning. Charlie, Reginald, talk to me.
2: Yeah. I've been listening to the song since, I think, 6:30.
1: Yeah.
2: Because I wanted to. So when I saw it, I knew that Iceman was coming today.
1: Yeah.
2: So when I was looking through the news, looking at comments, and I saw, wait, he's actually dropped three. I was like, okay,
1: yeah.
2: What's going on? He dropped three at once. What was he looking to? Now, when it comes to, like, I feel like people should calm down because albums are solid, the songs are solid. I mean, for Drake tracks, you know how he does it. He makes solid, cool music, chill vibes. The people who are analyzing for the bars, and please calm down. This is good music, but I think Drake is feel good music, not hip hop, like counterculture, me versus you music. He's made some references to people in it, but it's one of those things where if you are looking for it, then you'll probably hear it. But if not, you just enjoy it for what it is. Good music. Three solid albums.
1: Yes. I'm happy for Drake. Like I think that's a, after going through, you know, not like us.
2: After we tortured him.
1: Yeah, after you people were not very loyal to Drake. He gave you bops for years. People wake up one day, they all screaming, not like us. They not like us. He has dropped not one, not two, three. You find your favorite in there. A lot of you enjoy it, and because of comments you made in the past, you're gonna feel like you're not supposed to enjoy. Listen, I'm here to tell you that feel free and enjoy the jams. Like, have a good time. We're gonna drop a couple of them as well as the show continues. Have a good time with the songs. Big up to Drake. I think it's a bold move, and personally, I think his team is working overtime, because this is how you dominate the charts. Because whatever happens, everybody go find something for there where they go for him. So I mean the streaming platforms, Drake is going to overtake it for a good number of weeks. I'm looking forward to that. I'm also going to listen and tell you my favorites a little later. But that's a bold move, I'm not going to lie. It's a very, very bold move. Big ups going out to everybody who loves Drake. Drake is back. We're going to get into more. Tell me how you feel about, you know, three albums dropped. Made of Honor, Charlie, Iceman, and Habibti as well. All right. Now, real quick, we're going to get into more music. Before that, Black Volta is still trending. Charlie, these days, yeah, the tin, the way the tin can make. Every day you wake up, there's somebody tweeting or saying something. Black Volta is still trending after the release. He released an apology, a public apology yesterday over a resurfaced tweet that many online describe as disturbing and insensitive, particularly because they appeared to joke about sexual violence. Now, in the statement, he admitted that some of the old posts were very offensive, insensitive, and wrong. He also claimed that a number of circulating screenshots were fake or altered. He apologized for the harm caused, especially to women, and said he has grown personally and professionally since those posts were made, when the account was still a personal page before evolving into the official Black Volta platform. Good morning, going out to you. Charlie, this story, do you believe in redemption? Do you believe in people changing? Do you believe in people, you know, becoming new people?
2: Definitely, but you see, the problem is that you didn't have to wait till now to do something about, because the account has always been yours, which means you forgot that those tweets there.
1: Yes.
2: Now, we are not sure that you are saying it for our sakes, because we've seen you. I mean, you are a brand now. You're a national brand hoping to go, well, looking to be international. I'm sure Black Volta basically is international right now, the brand, because there are brands outside the country who know him. But one of the things when you are building your brand is that you have to look at your image, your past, and then clean it up for the present. You did not do that. You simply migrated or transitioned
1: but
2: into a new one.
1: Isn't it more dangerous to actually clean up the brand?
2: Mm-hmm.
1: Then it means that the skeletons are there. They've just been beautifully branded, you know. Because if I'm that intentional, it means, Charlie, that's extra diabolical. You know, if I'd gone back to clean all those tweets, you know, it means that's who I am. It means there's no repentance. It means, Charlie, right now, they even have a bigger platform to even perpetrate my crimes, in the dark. So, personally, like, I'm just asking, how do you know when somebody has changed?
2: That's the thing.
1: How do you know when somebody's not what they were in 2010 or 2011? How do you know? How do we know that? And the easier route is to cancel you so that the people will just know that, okay, yeah, you had intrusive thoughts, you couldn't control them, you put them out there, and they were very insensitive. And because of that, we don't trust what you are today. Because I'm asking, what could he have done? You know, in 2021, in 2022, what could he have done? Do you get up and say, guys, a few years ago, this is the kind of person I was. Mm. I was tweeting this, I was saying these things, but I had an experience that made me look at life differently. This is ahead of time. It's like, Charlie, the things I feel like you forget.
2: Yeah. And you see, my thing is that a lot of us were active in that time. I wasn't active in 2010. I think
1: I was very active.
2: Exactly. I don't think you put out intrusive thoughts like that.
1: No.
2: Exactly.
1: No.
2: You did not. No. And even if you had a...
1: This one is not even intrusive thoughts. So forgive me for things that were intrusive. Like this one, the things... The consistency of them paints a certain type of picture. It's like, this is who you are.
2: Mm-hmm.
1: Because it was like consistent over, like, Charlie, one or two will say, oh, maybe that night then you travel go cloud nine. So something, you know.
2: Yeah.
1: But this one is like, it was back to back. I was like, yo, my bro, why are you tweeting? Like, what's going on?
2: Because
1: that's scary.
2: As we're growing, we are changing, but you're either changing for the better or making it worse. So if these were your tweets back then, as you said, what shows that you've changed, and what kind of change is it? Because have you now become the person that you don't put it out there, but then it's in your circle?
1: Damn.
2: Or you've actually done the work, made sure that you are not that person again, and unfortunately we've seen the tweets now, so you have to deal with it. We don't know.
1: Okay. Yeah, right now we're trying to save image. 36 minutes past the hour.
3: Kelvin, you on the bed.
1: Good morning, Gonat. You're welcome to the show. And let me read a couple of messages unrelated to the subject we're talking about, but let me get into this one first. Good morning, Brownberry Billionaire from Singapore. Drake is my damn motivation, and I listen to his songs every day. Yeah. Good morning, Brownberry. Hope you're good. It's a Friday again. It's Friday, Saturday, Sunday. What? Shout out going out to man like BB. Bogoble, please play me Mr. Paul by Bogoble. The one I have is not clean. I've been looking for clean ones since, Charlie. It's Friday, TGIF. Ten fingers. Miss AJ, talk to me. What's going on? Why are you saying 10 fingers? Is it what I think?

0: 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Trade on anything.
1: Let's jam. This is Kofi inside the Cropon. Kofi, how you doing, man? There's a story that's also making the rounds. This breaks Nigerian-born education nonprofit executive in KCSA has been sentenced in the United States to around 70 months in prison after being found guilty in a $1.4 million fraud case involving, you know, funds meant for early childhood education programs. According to reports, she was convicted of misusing donor and taxpayer money intended to support preschool and education initiatives, with the U.S. federal authorities concluding that the funds were diverted through a coordinated scheme. The case has been resurfaced online following the sentence and updates sparking renewed attention and discussion around accountability in nonprofit organizations, you know, handling public and donor funds. These are conversations I've had. The reason why we're doing this story is because a lot of people don't believe in some NGOs around. So I think it's a perfect ground for us to have some conversations with certain people. How do you feel, Charlie? $1.something million. The woman looks like, I was about to mention a particular church. She looks like a dickiness. She looks like a dickiness in your church. No, you, your church. She looks like a dickiness in your church. Charlie! This is crazy. So, like, Danny, what do you think?
2: 1.4 million.
1: Yeah, man, 1.4 million USD. And she looks like a dickness. I was going to mention a particular church. And you know the church I was going to mention. All of you know that church.
2: Yeah, they start for P.
1: I am not part of what you're saying. I don't know what you're saying. I'm not going to mention my church's name like that. But it looks like dickness. Dickness. It's a dickness. Make opening.
2: Or M.
1: Or what?
2: M.
1: I don't know M. I don't know P. I don't know M.
2: You don't know P. You don't know M.
1: How will I know?
2: The name starts with P or M.
1: Oh, really? But that's a challenge. Reginald, what do you think?
3: You mean the church or the woman?
1: Oh, I'm not interested in the church. I don't need to think about the church.
3: I mean,
1: we are right that it looks like dickness. Yes, it looks like
3: a... I'm just going through and I'm realizing that... first of all, like I said, the sentencing was this month, but then she pleaded guilty in December.
1: Yeah.
3: And apparently between 2017 and 2023, she worked with a couple of other people to get that amount, the 1.4 million from ELNC. Mm-hmm. And the way a lot of NGOs move sometimes, it makes certain people suspicious because it is, you know how NGOs work.
1: I'm part of the people who are very suspicious. I'm very suspicious. I work with a lot of them.
3: I see. Well, I haven't seen you be suspicious yet, but I could be biased or I'm positively biased.
1: I mean, I'm suspicious. I'm suspicious.
3: But yeah, because NGOs work in a way that you don't actually make profit. You have to solicit for funds.
1: Yeah.
3: And I think a number of people actually use that to solicit for miscellaneous funds.
1: Yeah.
3: Because I can tell you, well, I can go come sit with, well, we can all sit here and decide that, oh, we need 5K to do a program. Mm-hmm. And then we'll draw the budget. And then once we are done drawing the budget, and then I'm going to print, I'll add an extra 2K.
1: Oh, wow.
3: And then I'll go and give it to the people that we will speak to.
1: Hey, you put another job. And then is that how we do it?
3: They'll give me the 7.
1: Okay.
3: And then me too, I'll draw the 5. And then I'll come and present it to the 3 of us here they gave you 5.
1: Okay.
3: And then along the way, I'll need people to help me redraw that 2 from the 7. Okay. To get the 5.
1: Okay.
3: So then that is how I'll be sharing 2K among
1: you. No, you know too much. Which NGOs do you work with? Like, you know too much.
3: You lie.
1: You understand. These are systemically. You know. Yo, guys. Yo, I'm picking calls. Please. Forgive me. 0202222073. Yes, it's the people you least expect from Tamale to Trasaco Gang. Charlie, the people you least expect.

0: boys. From Tamale to where?
1: Trasaco.
0: Is that not too specific? Who are we talking about from Tamale to Trasaco? From T to T? Who are we talking about? This is not Dickness. This one is not Dickness. This one is not Dickness. This one is not Dickness. From North to South. I know who you're talking about. But all is well. There's a God somewhere. Mic check 1 2 1 2. Billionaire for Singapore says, what came to my head was I wish I was in bed sipping some hot coffee, cuddling and kissing my damn beautiful wife or chick and watching some cool movie. Billionaire from Singapore, first of all, is the beautiful wife or chick available? Do you
2: which one is available?
0: Is it in the picture? First of all, like, don't be a single man and be dreaming. I just want to hear it for now. Good morning, Barry. Hope you're good. Right now, dear, I make hot small, so that'll be why you don't hear from me. But don't worry, I'm always with you, mate. Charlie Walker Wiles, what's going on? I see you, man. I appreciate you stepping into, you know, to let me know that he's still there around. Good morning, Brownberry, and good morning, everyone listening. I trust everyone you're doing. To your question, Barry, when I woke up this morning and noticed it's raining and the weather was so cold, my thought was going back to bed and I'm not taking my son to school today. But later I said no. Hello. Happy blessed day, everyone. And happy pre-birthday to my... I'm going to have to finish that message because I have a call from David in Oxford. Hey, yo, good morning. I knew the line was acting up today. Good morning.
3: I'm sorry.
0: Charlie, talk to me.
3: But what's your question? I want to hear something.
0: When you woke up today and you realized that it was raining, right? What was the first thing that crossed your mind?
3: Oh, very. At Accra, fine. It's raining there by my side. Hey, no, nothing like that.
0: It's not raining where you are?
3: No.
0: Oh, sorry.
3: You're having a very nice cloud.
0: Okay, so it's cloudy, eh?
3: Yes, sir.
0: I like that. It's coming.
3: Yeah. And you're feeling the breeze.
0: Okay.
3: And up on our day, one side of the mountain, trying to do that thing everybody loves doing. Because the weather cold, I won't heat up small then charge for the food.
0: You just sing Afrobeat and High Life on the mountain dog. Is that? You just sing. You just sing some song for the top there.
3: Hello, I listen to Kevin Boy. That's what they do.
0: How you they listen to Kelvin Boy? You they listen to me? Kelvin Boy is a musician. He's a singer. That's what we know he does. We don't know anything else.
3: Oh, baby, you know that one. You know.
0: Ayewa. Thank you for calling. Okay.
3: Yes.
0: All right. Bye. Hey, good morning, going out to you. Macaris is on a lockdown. She's the one that I was reading from. Says, happy pre-birthday to my cute son, Aldrich, who's turning 4 on Tuesday. Yeah. Macaris, a birthday on Tuesday. I love it. Thank you so much. I appreciate you for connecting. Mic check 1 2 1 2. We're in the building. What's really going on?
4: Hello, Barry. There's your boy, my like Costi Bone. The same place, UAE. Well, for me, when I wake up in the morning and it's raining, what I will do is I will just go back and sleep again. Because when it's raining and you are sleeping, the vibes is different. You will hear how the rain hitting on your iron sheet. The feeling is different. So me, I will just go back and sleep again. Put my blanket on as if I'm sick.
0: Hey, Charlie, if you really dream, go and do that. Go and do that in white man land. It's ready to see you no go go well. Unless, of course, it's a very serious condition, which normally is the case sometimes. Guys, 55 past the hour. Mic check 1 2 1 2. We're in the building. And we're talking about a couple of things. Today is a new music Friday. 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Now, in Medina, you can find them at Zongo Junction, Intermar Community 1. You can also find them in Intermar Community 1. They're also inside the Junction Mall. They're inside West Hills Mall. They're at Circle VVIP Station opposite Telecel, around Odor Rise, right? They're in Kaswa at the Takradi Station, Dakuman Junction. They are La Paz at the Star Times Building. They are in Odoko Main Traffic Light. They are in Achimota Retail Center. They are also in East Legon, Baoleshi, opposite Allied Oil. They are in Takradi. They are in Tamale. They are in Sunyan. They are in Swedro. They are in Berkum. They are in Kumasi Ho, Kufridia. Call them on 0544-019552. That's 0544-019552. Take advantage and do what you must this morning. All right. Also want to quickly let you know that, Cowboy Coffee is saying that in time, imagine having some hot Cowboy Coffee at this time of the morning. Like, just spend a little bit of time and think about that. Something that gets you ready for the day. Something that absolutely gets you ready for such a beautiful day that we have like this one. Think about that for a minute. I mean, it's gonna be something else. When the going gets a little tough. When it gets tough, these are the things that actually keep you, very warm and going. They keep you going. If you're working on deadlines at work, if you are, cooking up that next big idea, if you're grinding for that exam, Cowboy Coffee gives you that creamy taste, that rich coffee aroma. The idea is to kickstart your day right, and you can enjoy it anytime because success doesn't happen overnight. It's the little moments. It's the little moments, the early mornings, the late nights, and through it all, Cowboy Coffee day with you. Cowboy Coffee with you every moment, okay? Good morning.
1: Hello, good morning.
0: How are you doing today?
1: I'm doing very well, Bamber. Did you have a beautiful morning.
0: Yeah, you have a beautiful... Why do you have a beautiful morning?
1: No, is it the rain and the weather? Is it the independence of Ghana is meaningless unless it links through the liberation of all African countries? So I'm sure this rain has linked through the liberation of all African countries. Remember, this is Gaddafi, one and only Gaddafi.
0: So this rain...
1: This
0: liberation of Africa, like, I don't understand.
1: Independence of Ghana is meaningless unless it links through the liberation of all African countries.
0: And so what has it got to do with the rain?
1: And the rain has linked to the liberation of African countries. I'm sure the rain fell through all the African countries because I heard it around 2 o'clock that it was raining in Nigeria and stuff. And it was coming.
0: So right now, are we liberated as Africans?
1: Yes, that's what I'm saying. The rain has done that this morning. I'm sure through the rain.
0: So, Gaddafi, what was your first thought when you realized it was raining at around that 2 a.m.?
1: Is that what was it?
0: What crossed your mind when you realized it was raining?
1: I was on the internet around by that time, but I just saw some thundering lightning and stuff. So, what crossed, that's what I saw.
0: Okay. Charlie, thank you so much for calling, okay?
1: I hope I can send a shout out.
0: You can send only one.
1: To Ian Morey, he lost the mom and we are burying the mom this weekend. He lives in Teshin Wise.
0: Oh, so Charlie. Big up to him. Drink one cold one for me, okay?
1: I'll take monkey tail. Ajuba.
0: Well, independence. Charlie, you go feed Gaddafi. You go feed Gaddafi. God damn. Good morning.
5: Good morning, Bombay.
0: How you doing, Akia?
5: Thank you. Gaddafi is just too much. Oh, my goodness.
0: Hey, I can't believe it.
5: It's real work. Yeah, good.
0: I like that. Tell me about your thoughts when you noticed how beautiful the weather was this morning. Hey.
5: It did not rain on my side.
0: Okay.
5: So I'm so upset.
0: I'm so sorry.
5: Last night, when I was going home, it started to drizzle and I was so excited. So for me, as soon as I see, my hand up the tree.
0: Okay.
5: As soon as I see rain, was it?
0: And the line is breaking a bit. Can you hear me? Ekia, can you hear me?
5: I can hear you, Barbary.
0: But I can't hear you.
5: Oh, this is bad.
0: It's good now.
5: Is it better?
0: It's good, it's good.
5: Okay. So for me, as soon as I see rain, yes, my mind just like, I change, like cozy night.
0: Oh my
5: goodness. So yesterday, when I was going home, it was just not so excited. And it stopped.
0: False alarm.
5: I was very sure I would see rain. I mean, like 2 a.m., 3 a.m.
0: Yes.
5: I woke up this morning and it has stopped. And I'm on my way to work and it's still doing drizzle, small. But the weather is okay. It's cold.
0: It's so going to rain. I think it's going to rain when you are at work. But it rained beautifully where I am. It was such it was just a beautiful morning. I'm not going to lie.
5: Where I live, it rains even when it's the sun is out. So I'm surprised that this time we didn't get it.
0: Yes, because the coziness you were thinking about was a bit too much for the rain. That was like,
5: everything.
0: You had plans, eh?
5: As soon as I see rain, even when I'm in the office, as soon as I see rain, it's like I'll just lay down my plans for the weather.
0: Nice. Yeah. I love it.
5: Yeah.
0: Thank you so much for calling, okay?
5: You're welcome.
0: Enjoy your weekend.
5: You too.
0: All right. Bye. Ladies and gentlemen, time for Loud and Live. I wish I could, pick more calls. I'm into me. I'll catch you on a flip. Charlie, I won't be able to pick any more calls. Listen, guys, I'll pick your calls right after Loud and Live. Yeah, if you're into that kind of thing, I am.
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1: Kept in the water, you know, in the rain, you know what I'm saying? Yeah, man. And yeah, that's what's up, man.
2: George, for the record, I am jealous of you. One, because my car is looking dirty right now. And two, because I could have been in that rain too. But I chose early morning sleep. That one, the one with the pop, but it beep as anything. That's the one I chose. It didn't even occur to me to go and, you know, run around the rain small. 2 points for you. 0 for me.
3: Yo, selector Danny, another descend. Oh, you give me good tears. I'm filthy.
2: Oh my God. Shall I listen to the message? Or is it selector Danny?
3: Yo, selector Danny, another descend. Oh, you give me good tears. I'm filthy.
2: What's it be? That's the same person that said he's on top of the mountain doing what's called something, something. So, so you understand. So, how's going out to you, my brother? It's great to have you be a part of the experience. When you found out it was raining this morning, what are the thoughts, you know, crossing your head? Starting loud and live with TJ, selector Danny, Jew 2. It's coming from Nanesi. Hello, Brown, to the most juiced berry. Good morning. It's been ages. So, this is easy. I changed my sim, so this is my new line. So you guys should save it. I'm back like I never left. Easy, how you doing? It is great to actually hear from you. Add Juicy to my name as well. Most Juiced Berry. Brown to the Most Juiced Berry. Hey. Easy, you're welcome back. I hope you're... of course, you're here to stay. So I don't get a problem. The weekend is officially in sight. Do you have any plans for the weekend? Personally, do you have any plans? Let me know. Any special plans for the weekend? Do connect live and let's make it happen. I'd like to draw attention to a couple of things before we bounce out of the studio. First off, SoccerBet is offering you a great opportunity to win even when you're losing. Now, they're doing this with something called Soccer Chance. 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All right, that's the great news I have for you. And the matches should be 1.30 odds or higher. All right, so take advantage of this and do what you must. All right, just do it. You'd be glad you did. That's all I'm trying to say. All right. Also, want to quickly let you know that if you're interested in speaking French, English, or Chi with confidence, Alliance Française has open registration for its second language session. 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All right. Good morning, going out to you. 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

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Everything your child needs for school, all in one place. My people, what happened? It's 45 minutes more. I made a couple of promises that I was going to pick some calls. You can call me now. That's the calls that I made. Give me a call and let's do it. Yes, absolutely. We can do that right about now. So call me on the number 020-222-073. That's the number right there. Let's get into it. I also want to drop a couple of jams before we bounce out. All right? Don't touch it. This is the big Y. You already know how we do.

0: Yeah, this is a crazy collaboration, guys. Listen, there's Ghana, there's Nigeria, there's Bien So from Kenya, Bien, and then there's Joshua Baraka from he reps Uganda, but we know where he's from as well. Guys, good morning, girl. That's a crazy African collaboration. That's the East and a West collaboration right there. I really, really must say. Big up going out to all of you, man. I'm getting ready to do a couple of interviews. Hopefully, I should be talking to Nana King very soon. You know,
1: Nana King in the
0: as we're having a conversation with him shortly.
1: Nana King in the building.
2: Nana Queen in
1: from
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1: Big energy.
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That's music coming out from, you know, the man they call Kareem, right? The Kareem of the Croc. Good morning, good night to every single one of you. That's our time, my people. It's been an absolute vibe. It's absolutely been a vibe. We are back on radio on Monday morning. It's going to be a very beautiful experience. I just want to say a big thank you going out to every single one of you for joining us this week. You played a very important part in making our show number one. A few of you tried calling. And you know yourself, you actually called again. Good morning, Brownberry. We don't get choice, whether rain or shine, the kids for good school, so we do roll up. Even though we're a little late, we'll get there. Abema, the juice. No, it's a girl that did it. It's a woman that did it. That guy in audio, they selected for use as intro. If for use as intro, it'd be solid. Nash here, big up, bro. Thank you very much, Nash. I hope you're good. Gaddafi keeps calling me. I wonder what he wants to tell everyone. See?

King, it's a beautiful morning. You always do so. And my thank you for teaching the queens and the disciples to see and walk like the three wise men in a Holy Testament King Brown version. That's always a member to remember to walk alongside with them lighters in the Y Lounge Cocktail Garden C9. Tema, ask me, thank me, Father in heaven, for this lovely day. And at this very hour, for loving the songs direct from the wave 107.9. Gladly we'll walk in at the light together. King B forever FTR. You always do say so. You always do so. You always do say. Can be Mr. Salute. Big up. Big Y. We salute. This is official God's Nation. Go see your mom. We're out. See you on on Monday. Shout outs going out to Selector Dining for dropping some amazing jams. Shout outs going out to my man Mr. Reggie Reg for holding it down. Up next, the mid-morning radio experience is gonna be vibes, man. Don't touch it. Officially out. Enjoy your weekend, my people. I'll catch you on Monday.

0: BBC News with Caroline Nichols. President Trump has left China after closely watched talks with Xi Jinping intended to improve relations between the two superpowers. Mr. Trump said they'd made some fantastic trade deals, though he didn't give details. Reports from the United States say Washington is preparing criminal charges against Raul Castro, the 94-year-old former leader. They're said to relate to the shooting down of an aircraft 30 years ago. India's state-run fuel retailers have raised prices for the first time in 4 years as the surging global cost of oil driven by the Iran war drains the country's foreign exchange reserves. The move will push up the cost of everyday goods for hundreds of millions of people. The Israeli military has ordered the residents of another 5 towns and villages in southern Lebanon to leave immediately or risk being killed. A spokesman said the military was taking action against Hezbollah. Russia and Ukraine have exchanged just over 200 prisoners of war each as part of an agreement brokered by President Trump. President Zelensky said the group was the first of 1,000 prisoners to be swapped from either side. The BBC has uncovered the scale of a growing nationalist vigilante movement operating across Russia. Known as Russian Community, it says it defends traditional values and protects Russia from foreign influence. The African Union's Public Health Agency has confirmed an Ebola outbreak in the east of the Democratic Republic of Congo. The agency, Africa CDC, said almost 250 suspected Ebola cases and 65 deaths had been reported in Ituri, but were not yet confirmed. A court in Australia has upheld a ruling that the exclusion of a transgender woman from a female-only social media app violated sex discrimination laws. It's the first such ruling in Australian legal history. BBC News.
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1: that's good boy Kweku. By Molly's big sister Melissa. That's Molly on there as well. Joey B, good boy, Kweku, Banku, whichever we want to call it, it's good. 32 past 9, it's a Friday morning, 15th day of May 2026. Super excited to be here. On until 12, playing your favorite sounds. It's a party station, that's what we're about. But briefly, get in touch with me via the WhatsApp, 020-2222-073. On Twitter, that's XY1079FM. We're actually live there. Send me your birthday mentions. Send me a chat. I will definitely talk back. Interactive plug is coming up in a second. I'll have our Y Sports updates at 11:30. But because it's a Friday, we're jamming all over the world. We're getting straight into South Africa with the Cash Time Fam. It's one of my personal favorites from the past. It's called Molly. Number one. It is Y107.9. My name is Reverend Eskin. This is the Mid-Morning.

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1: 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Had but like Max, it's Kid X, Smashes, AB Craze, and Tuza on it. Great band, man. Moving on to more music right here on the Big Y Caffeine. As the title of this one is by Lolo's Way.

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0: Tiger's pose, marathon pace, me never rush. 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
1: BBC News with Tom Sanders. President Trump has left China after closely watched talks with Xi Jinping intended to improve relations between the two superpowers. Mr. Trump said they'd made some fantastic trade deals, though he didn't give any details. Reports from the United States say Washington is preparing criminal charges against Raul Castro, the 94-year-old former leader. The reports emerged as the head of the CIA visited Cuba. India's state-run fuel retailers have raised prices for the first time in 4 years as global cost of oil surges, driven by the Iran war. India is among the last of the major economies to raise prices at the pump. The Indian billionaire Gautam Adani and his nephew Sagar have agreed to pay $18 million to settle a civil fraud lawsuit brought in the United States. The US Securities and Exchange Commission accused the industrialist of bribing Indian officials and misleading American investors. The Palestinian Ministry of Religious Affairs has condemned the burning by Israeli settlers of a mosque in the village of Jibir, north of the city of Ramallah in the occupied West Bank. It described the incident as an act of cowardly terrorism. Russia and Ukraine have exchanged just over 200 prisoners of war each as part of an agreement brokered by President Trump. President Zelensky said the group was the first of 1,000 prisoners to be swapped from either side. A court in Australia has upheld a ruling that the exclusion of a transgender woman from a female-only social media app violated sex discrimination laws. Roxanne Tickle, who is born male but has lived as a woman for almost 10 years, joined Giggles for Girls in 2021, but her membership was revoked by the app, which argued that sex was a biological concept. BBC News.

0: stress.
1: Oh, senior, what be the issue?
2: Bro, another one caught up in a game. I nearly get them this time. Charlie, the over 1.5 messed me up.
1: Oh, Charlie, sorry. But wait, you don't get refund for your loss?
2: Nah, bro, that thing's half day. You hear so before?
1: Yeah, soccer bet they do. Them, they call them soccer chance.
2: Ah, Charlie, you sure?
1: Oh, but why I for lie you? Just make your stake on 10 plus games with odds of 1.30 or more. And when it's full, you will get your stake back times 3. Come see my bet.
2: Hey, Charlie, this be interesting, oh.
1: I know, right?
3: Soccer Chance rules are simple. Bet on any of your favorite soccer league games with odds of 1.30 and more. The total number of games should be 10 or more. Now here's the catch. Lose just one out of the many and you'll be rewarded 3 times your stake. This advertisement has been vetted and approved by the Gaming Commission of Ghana. Bet responsibly, not for persons below the age of 18. Gaming can be addictive.

Our time check is actually 32 minutes past the hour 11, and it's time for the Y Sports Update right here on the Big Y 107.9 FM. 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So let's zoom straight to the stories we have today, and let's begin with some FIFA related stories. And FIFA has confirmed a star-studded entertainment lineup for the 2026 World Cup final, with music icons such as Madonna, Shakira, and BTS set to headline the historic halftime show at the FIFA World Cup. The tournament will be hosted across the United States, Canada, and Mexico, and is set to conclude on July 19th in New Jersey, where fans will witness the first ever halftime performance in a FIFA World Cup final. The show is expected to run for approximately 11 minutes, introducing a Super Bowl-style spectacle to football's biggest stage. Shakira, no longer a stranger to the World Cup celebrations, returned with a new official song, which was released today, which features Nigerian superstar Burna Boy, with the song titled Dear Dear. The music legend Madonna will also take center stage, with the Queen of Pop preparing to release her 15th studio album Confessions, and continues to remain a global force in entertainment. So away from that, let's do something related on the local scene, related to the 2026 U17 AFCON currently happening in Morocco. So you know, Ghana's black satellites were in action yesterday, but they managed to blow a 2-goal advantage and settle for a draw after they faced Algeria in their opening Group D match in the U17 AFCON yesterday. So, you know, Ghana's U17 team had made a blistering start after they took a 2-0 advantage in the first 10 minutes of the game. But in the second half, Algeria managed to come back and level things with the Black Starlets. So the result leaves Ghana with just 1 point in their opening Group D match, and now they will have to focus on their next game against Senegal and see if they can grab all 3 points in that game. So away from the Starlets, there's something related to the Black Stars, and not the Black Stars per se, but a player of the Black Star, which is Antoine Semenyo, and he has been nominated for the Premier League Player of the Season Award for the 2025-26 campaign. Semenyo has scored 16 goals and provided 4 assists in 35 Premier League appearances, establishing himself as one of the standout performers this season. The Ghanaian is shortlisted among several top stars, including Bruno Fernandes, Gabriel Magalhaes, Morgan Gibbs-White, Erling Haaland, David Raya, Declan Rice, and Igor Thiago. The Ghanaian faces strong competition with title-chasing stars, and also his teammates Erling Haaland among the favorites for their awards. Now away from that, let's do something related to the ongoing 2026 African Senior Athletics Championship happening in Ghana. And you know, as host nation, during day 3 we managed to enjoy some medals, but however, Ghana is yet to win a gold medal. But with the medals secured already, we've managed just 1 silver and 2 bronze medals, with the likes of Esther Benewa claiming silver in the women's high jump after recording a personal best leap of 1.81 meters, with South Africa's Christine Seaman also taking gold in that event. And also, she's not the only one who managed to win a medal. We had the likes of Florence Ajiman, yes, also securing a bronze medal in the women's 400 meters to hand Ghana its first medal of the competition. Elsewhere, we saw the likes of Alex Amankwa also pick up a medal, which was bronze in the men's 800 meters, and in his first ever individual continental medal for Ghana. Earlier yesterday, we saw the likes of Joe Paul, Edwin Gadayi, Abdul Rashid Saminu also pull up some encouraging performances, where they managed to secure qualification in the men's 4x100 meter relay. So they won their heat and have qualified for the finals of that event. So the competition continues later today with some interesting activities lined up, but it's set to begin at 3 in the afternoon, where we have activities like the long jump, the javelin, the short put, the 1000 meters, as well as 800 meters women's final, and also the 4x100 meters women's and men's final also set to take place later tonight. So many Ghanaians are anticipating that Ghana's 4x100 relay team can
managed to secure Ghana our first medal for this tournament. So that will be all for today's Y Sports Update. My name is Jude Liver. Not forgetting, this is proudly sponsored by Bethanu and Kivo Gari.

The NBA playoffs are underway, and now you can trade every game on Kalshi. 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
2: And that is Noco Fuel from EL. Love it already, man. One of my favorite songs from EL. And that is his current song that is out there. If you love it, go stream it on all platforms, all right? Welcome to a Friday, the 15th of May, 2026. It's a beautiful, wet atmosphere out there in the capital and beyond. And of course, you're live into the big Y107.9 FM. Yearn for more, for the young, and most definitely for the young at heart. 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On your iPhone, just go to Apple Music. 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You can also catch us live on X on the YFM page. Of course, we are everywhere. So catch all your favorite shows, starting from the Rise and Shine, Brown Berry. Shouts going out to Brown Berry, man. Most definitely all the way. All the way, man, to all your favorite shows. You can get wherever you are. My name is AJ. Call me AJ the Hottest. 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So this one is from Kofi from Hacho. So Kofi from Hacho, if you're doing the listen, I'm about to get into your top five. You start with The Weeknd, Timeless, Future featuring Drake and Tems with a song titled Wait For You. Your third song from Young Thug, Miss My Dogs. Your fourth song from Young Thug once again, Went Through It. And your final song from Playboi Carti, Evil Jordan. So, Kofi from Hacho, this is your top five, and we're about to get into it. But before we do that, though, let's check out this one from Lali and Lola.

That is one of my favorite from Lolly and Lola. If you love it, go stream it on all platforms. You gotta love it right here, man. They call it Kamikaze from Lolly and Lola. Big shouts going out to Lolly and Lola and the whole team. They have a major concert that is coming up, so watch out for that. Now time to get into your top five. Let's start with, like I said, Kofi from Hacho. And I'm going to start with The Weeknd. This one is titled Timeless.

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I can hear your tears when they drop over the phone. 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
1: It's life, you know?

Alright, so that's a beautiful, wonderful there from Jamel. He calls that one A Better Tomorrow. And that was Trillium Boy, top five right there. Alright, so folks, we are in the second, the second hour of the show. Check your time, it's 11 minutes past the hour one. And in this hour, we are going to get into a conversation with an incredible, incredible artist coming through the show today. We'll talk about that later, but make sure you keep it locked right here. And remember, we're doing this all the way till we touch base at 3 p.m. So, it's a good vibe on a Friday. Shout selector. But I'll surely get back to your selection. I think my next selection is from AJ Intishi. Alright, so AJ, I've got your top five right here. We'll definitely get into it. But of course, you can expect an exclusive single coming in from your boy AJ the Hardest from next week. So make sure you keep your ears and get to have that feel of a brand new

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1: Follow me. 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Stacking the paper, them trainings and 50s. 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
1: Oh yeah.
2: He's the hottest dude on the
3: Why
2: world.
3: You
2: know the name. AJ.
3: Let it go.
2: Okay.
3: Vamos. Give me money, give me kwacha, F you, pay me. Give me money, dollar, CD, F you, pay me, F you, pay me.
4: Now, ooh,
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4: ooh,
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0: say. Copping shots with the bros, am I feeling wavy? Find them with the lean mix, make it lazy. 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I'm feeling lit. 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
1: Now, he's the hottest dude in the world. You know the name, AG. 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
0: La hustle, la
1: Okay.

0: You now rocking. 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
1: AJ, baby.
2: What up? It's your boy.
3: AJ.
0: Leaving all the competition in the dust.
4: Oh, yeah.

And that is one of my favorite song, man. I played, I think, three of the songs. Yeah, so by now you know who my guest is today. And I know most of you know who he is. We're about to get to know who exactly he is, man. You know, we're about to go deep into it. Of course, he has something new that is coming out. I was honored to, you know, have an exclusive right here on Shouts on Wide

0: Okay, so this one, if you know, then you know, man. But it's an honor, it's a pleasure to have this brother here in the studio with me. I've been a fan from afar. Yes, a big fan from afar. And we have a lot in common, though. A lot in common that we do have. And we are going to talk about it. But just in case you're wondering who I have in the studio here with me today, it's my very own, my wife and very own. He goes by the name Imani. Imani, welcome, welcome, man.
1: Thank you for having me. It feels good to be back home.
0: He also go by the name Fuego Papi, though.
1: Yes, sir.
0: Yeah, so we're about to talk about that, Fuego Papi. How come the name Fuego Papi?
1: Fuego Papi.
0: Yeah.
1: Fuego Papi came from my love of fire.
0: Okay.
1: And Latin music. My default.
0: Latin music?
1: Yeah, Latin music.
0: Okay, right.
1: Reggaeton, people like Bad Bunny.
0: Good. Good.
1: Back
0: good.
1: In, yeah, yeah.
0: Okay.
1: Yeah. So, Fuego Papi, my love for fire, my default energy, I would say, is pretty calm, collective.
0: Right.
1: So, it serves more as an alter ego, I would say.
0: Alter ego.
1: Yeah. It right. serves more as an alter ego. Just to get out of my usual self, you know, try to show the world that other side of myself that isn't so calm all the time, so cool all the time,
0: that you don't, you know, like apologize for.
1: No, very unapologetic. Yeah,
0: definitely.
1: Extremely unapologetic.
0: But I like what you said, you know. It's based off the fact that, you know, you someone who you love other genres,
1: yes,
0: you know, of music. Yes. You know, that's something I'll say we have in common. Like
1: very
0: I said,
1: true.
0: You know, like before, our interest is not just in a particular genre. We're able to, you know, dive into other genres.
1: Yeah.
0: And for the fact that he's an artist, right? I'm an artist myself, you know, the love of music. We are passionate about music.
1: Yeah.
0: And of course, as well, he's also, you know, a presenter, a fine one too, I might add to it. A fine one, the host of...
1: Shout out to the Rogue List fam.
0: The Rogue List, yes, right here on YFM. I think that was on Sunday, right?
1: Yeah, Sundays 4 to 7, yeah.
0: I thought 3 though. It was 4.
1: Bro, I might even be wrong.
0: But anyway, so you see, we have a lot in common. The only thing that sets us apart, it's the DJ.
1: Yeah.
0: Right. So
1: yeah. That you have on lock.
0: Yes. But it's something that, you know, like we can fix. Yeah, we can fix it.
1: I mean, I do envision myself playing a festival at some point in my life. So
0: we can fix
1: definitely.
0: It. Yeah, we can fix it. And then
1: who better to teach me than the greatest, the GOAT, AJ the hottest? Who better?
0: Bless up to you, man. Better? But of course, he's here today because he's dropped. And like I said, man, we had an exclusive play here on Shouts on Wire talking about the street gospel. Now, Imani NAD, I'll ask him about that NAD, returns with a powerful new single, Street Gospel, ahead of his upcoming EP. I'm excited about that too as well. After years, you know, away from the, you know, years apart, you know, from the release of his upcoming EP that is coming out, he actually dropped this single, which is titled Street Gospel. And I guess it was produced by, is it Seti Beats?
1: Seti Beats, yeah.
0: Seti Beats.
1: Yeah, yeah, Seti
0: right.
1: Beats.
0: Okay. And let's start with the NAD. The NAD.
1: Yeah.
0: Imani NAD.
1: NAD. Yeah.
0: What does that mean, though?
1: So NAD is a collective or group of creative minds that I would say I'm associated with, or let's say my community of creatives that I surround myself with. NAD as part of the Imani because I wanted the Imani to stand out. Imani on its own, I would say it's a different name, but then again, there are a lot of Imanis out there.
0: Yeah. Yeah.
1: So just to set it aside, I decided to add a little something. So
0: to it. So the NAD is like a family.
1: It
0: it's
1: yeah,
0: like a family.
1: Basically, yeah.
0: Right,
1: that's what
0: right.
1: It is. And
0: nice.
1: It stands for New Age Dynasty.
0: New Age Dynasty.
1: Yeah.
0: I like that. I like that. All right. So now you know what it means, NAD. Now I know exactly what it means.
1: Yes.
0: But first, before we get into the new single, let's jump back a little bit.
1: Yeah.
0: Because I played three of your songs, and I have more of your songs.
1: The classics.
0: You know, the classics. I have more. I think I have the Santa. I didn't play Santa though.
1: Yeah.
0: Is it Santa or Santum?
1: Santin. Yeah.
0: Okay,
1: yeah,
0: the one that has them a piano, right?
1: Yeah.
0: Yes. Amazing. I remember the first time you brought me that song, right? Mm. And I listened to it and I'm like, wow.
1: The one with that piano vibe you are referring to is Catch a Vibe.
0: Catch a Vibe?
1: I just remembered.
0: Oh, it's called Catch a
1: Piano Vibe.
0: Yeah.
1: It's Catch a Vibe. Catch and a it will vibe. Be definitely making an official appearance on the upcoming EP as well.
0: Oh, definitely.
1: Yeah.
0: Oh, okay.
1: Yeah.
0: All right. Yeah. Okay. So now that, you know, so how many singles do you have out there, you know, just for the people listening right now?
1: So the whole plan is to drop an EP.
0: Yeah.
1: In the coming months, July.
0: Right.
1: Is the scheduled time.
0: Yeah.
1: But right before then, I'm definitely going to be feeding the audience with a couple of singles.
0: Right.
1: This is the first domino to fall, and I thought that is very fitting from where I'm coming from,
0: right,
1: on this journey emotionally and mentally where I'm at right now.
0: Right.
1: I think it's just the perfect time to put this out, start this whole new beginning, a new chapter with something refreshing, something new,
0: right,
1: something that will definitely project the growth that I've had through this journey over time.
0: Right.
1: So that's why we decided to go with Street Gospel.
0: Street Gospel.
1: Yeah.
0: Okay. So now, how many songs do you have apart from, you know, the old ones that are out there now, right now?
1: It's quite a lot.
0: A lot, huh?
1: We have Olivia, which is the 8-track project.
0: Oh, you already have a project that is already out?
1: Yeah. Olivia, okay. Which dropped in 2017.
0: And how many tracks on that?
1: That's 8 songs. That's 8 songs. A couple in there that are definitely listeners' favorites. You have Mafia with Biko. You have Your Body.
0: Right.
1: Accra Dreams, which I remixed with Medical, Ayats. And
0: okay. They are all on that?
1: Yes, they are all on that project.
0: That project, okay.
1: Also, With A Streets with Amachi the Rapper.
0: Yeah, I think I played that with A Streets.
1: Yeah, we played that earlier.
0: Right.
1: Every single record on that was produced by the genius Liquid Beats.
0: Okay. I didn't even know you had a project out.
1: And I'll tell you a fun fact. One of the songs on there was actually produced on his phone. At the time, it was an iPhone 6.
0: On his phone?
1: Yes, and it happens to be one of the most listened to or the most played songs.
0: The whole production?
1: Yes.
0: Are you serious right now?
1: It's so good. It literally, it's mind-blowing, first of all.
0: Yeah.
1: And I have my own plans for Olivia, basically.
0: Right.
1: I want to do something grand with it once it hits 10 years. But the fact that the production on it till this day,
0: right,
1: still so relevant, stands the test of time. Let me toot my own horn, better than some of the currents that we're even producing today. I mean,
0: right.
1: Yeah. Olivia is definitely something within the discography that people should definitely check out if they have not yet. And a couple of singles after that, we had Wole, which is a very hyper, energetic Afrobeats tune.
0: Okay.
1: Yeah. And the list goes on and on. There are a couple of trap drops as well. We have what's playing in the background right now.
0: It's also part of the
1: not part the of Olivia, but it's part of the singles that
0: the
1: I
0: the single
1: have
0: that I, okay.
1: Yeah, before I took my hiatus.
0: Okay.
1: Before I took my hiatus. Yeah.
0: Now it sounds like, because what you just, you know, described to me right now, that like project, the EP has multiple genres.
1: Yes.
0: Has Afrobeat, it has hip hop.
1: Yes.
0: What else again?
1: It's a fusion of Afrobeats, hip hop, and alternative music. Which I, back in my days here, I made it my mission to trajectory belong in the alti genre.
0: Yeah.
1: And until the proper light is shone on them, it's like, I get it. We have our arguments, about our debates about who deserves the Grammys and stuff. But at the end of the day, if you don't give the chance to the people that work so hard to go outside the box to present something different, then what are we doing? What's the saying? Insanity is doing the same thing over and over again and expecting different results.
0: Right.
1: You cannot do the same thing over and over again and expect different results.
0: Do you feel the gatekeepers are more into what's trending instead of focusing on the music and the artistry of the act itself?
1: Yeah, this is a touchy subject.
0: I know.
1: So, to me, I feel it used to be about the quality of the music more than what's hot.
0: It used to be more
1: about the quality.
0: Right.
1: And the reason why I say that is, let's not get it confused. The music industry, regardless which part of the world right now, is overly saturated.
0: Mm.
1: So at the end of the day, if you're an entity, you're looking for the hottest thing to project yourself out there, to project your group out there, or whatever you represent out there. So yes, they are likely to latch on to what is the hottest, what is trending. That does not say that those songs are not top quality.
0: Right.
1: Some may, but there are others that take better, more time. Quality takes time.
0: Yeah.
1: My favorite artist of all time, Sade, used to drop an album every 10 years.
0: Mm.
1: Imagine an artist doing that in today's world. They'll tell you are washed. They'll tell you you've fallen off.
0: Right.
1: But to put out a certain level of quality, it needs time. It needs to be refined. Mm. It needs to be done well.
0: And it resonates.
1: When it comes, it doesn't just become the hottest thing. It creates an impact. People are drawn to it.
0: Mm.
1: Yes.
0: I like that. I like what you said, because that gives me an insight into the kind of artist that you are yourself.
1: Yeah.
0: You are more focused on, you are more concerned about what you put out there and the impact
1: the quality of it
0: makes. And that's the reason why this new single, which is out here, which is coming out, I think today, right?
1: Today. It's been out since 12 a.m.
0: It's been out?
1: Since 12 a.m.
0: Already?
1: Yes.
0: yeah. Okay. You know what? I thought it was going to come out maybe probably after this interview, but unfortunately, it's already out.
1: You know how our streamers do.
0: Yeah, I know. Definitely. So like I was saying, man, the way you take your time, you always want to make sure what you sing, especially what you pen down with your lyrics. Because from the song I listened to, I've played it on Charleston Y.
1: Yes, sir.
0: And, you know, it's everyone's day-to-day
1: story.
0: Life.
1: Yeah.
0: You know, what we go through.
1: Yes.
0: No matter your like status in life, you know, because even with people who are okay go through certain dark times.
1: Every smile has a story behind it.
0: Exactly. The street gospel, actually reflects not just your story, but the story of the masses out there.
1: Exactly.
0: And how did you get into that mindset? I know you said, you know, you went through certain dark times.
1: Yeah.
0: And that was the inspiration.
1: Yeah.
0: Now,
1: I went through a phase, basically. Right. To give a timeline to it, I'd say post 2019, right before COVID lockdown.
0: Right.
1: Okay. Maybe during COVID, a little bit after. I just went through a period of confusion,
0: right?
1: Self-doubt. As artists, you go through a thing called imposter syndrome. Feeling you're not good enough. You could listen to some of your stuff and you're like, I made this, like, you know. And other times you try to replicate it, but it doesn't feel the same. But one thing you learn about music is you cannot force it. It's a feeling. By the end of the day, it needs to be taken care of.
0: Right.
1: It's like it's like a gladiator.
0: Yeah.
1: You have to keep your skills sharp. You have to keep your sword sharp every single time. And for us, that's what it is. But at the same time, I was going through some personal issues, dealing with loss, a little bit of relationship drama, a little bit.
0: We all go through that.
1: A little bit of internal conflict, which down the line, it led to a pretty tough mental struggle in deciding whether I wanted to continue with this or not.
0: Right.
1: Whether I wanted to keep going with this music thing. Whether am I forcing it? Because it's you stop wanting to go on when you stop having fun with what you're doing.
0: Right.
1: But at the end of the day,

0: Okay. So that is the new song, man. It's called Street Gospel, and I hope you enjoy that. I enjoyed, man. You know, for the first time I listened to it at home, I really, you know, like connected with the song. So shouts going out to Imani on this one,
1: yes,
0: right,
1: sir.
0: Here. I think we're looking good for the EP.
1: Oh yes,
0: we're looking good for the EP.
1: Real good for
0: now,
1: the EP.
0: Now let's talk about the EP right now, man, because. Yes. For those who are listening, they love this one right here. Now they get a sense of, you know, what to expect from an artist like you.
1: Yeah.
0: Tell us the emotions that you went through before when you're about to release this song, Street Gospel. Yeah, I mean, because you took your time. You took your time to pin down the lyrics, to do all the necessary stuff. Mm. And now every artist hope that when they release the song, you know, the masses can connect with it.
1: Yeah.
0: You know, that's the biggest thing for every artist, hoping that whatever message you put out there, people can connect.
1: It resonates,
0: with. So when you were about to release this single, walk us through the, you know, the whole emotions that you went through.
1: For me, it just felt like it's about time. Hmm. That's genuinely how it felt like. It felt like a sigh of relief, like you can actually breathe now. And the reason is there are so many stop and starts prior to this. I mean, you've been a witness. You've been a witness. You've been on my back about some of these ones.

0: I know, man. Crazy.
1: So many stop and starts, you know.
0: So you see, that's the reason why I'm asking that question. Because I want to know the emotions.
1: You know? I know exactly what you mean. It was a lot of stop and starts, but it felt like weights lifted off my shoulders in a sense.
0: Right.
1: Reason being, between you and I, you know the truth, I've been hoarding music for the very longest.
0: Facts.
1: The very longest, not exactly knowing when it's going to come out, if it's ever going to come out. There are some songs that, you know, some of us dabble in some of these lease beats.
0: Yeah.
1: You do some incredible work and a superstar comes to take it. I'm telling you people a story right now, but it's coded. You won't understand.
0: If you know, you know.
1: If you know, you know. Yeah, I'm telling you a story now, but it's coded, Charlie.
0: Yeah, man.
1: A superstar comes to sweep up the production and you're like, okay, well,
0: what?
1: The song is not the song is not dropping anymore.
0: But how does that make you feel though?
1: It definitely makes me feel like
0: because one thing, you've poured your everything into it already, right? Yeah, so that's how I want to know, though. How do you feel?
1: You see, I have to keep it PG here, but it definitely does not feel good. Like, think of all the bleepable words that can come to mind right now.
0: Right.
1: It's a very horrible feeling, but there's, I mean, music is music. We can always reproduce it.
0: Yeah,
1: you know, it's not wasted.
0: Yeah,
1: it's just been put in an archive somewhere for a while until I need it again.
0: Right,
1: and for every artist, you never actually retire, so you can keep going on for how many years you want. I can pull out a song today that was probably worked on like 12 years ago and release it today. You never know,
0: right? Yeah,
1: you know, you never know. Mm-hmm. And artists do this all the time. I can mention. Well, I'm not going to name drop, but there are some major artists that I know for a fact that had songs on some of their biggest albums to date, and there were songs that were probably recorded or meant for their previous albums.
0: Mm-hmm.
1: You know, so with music, you may be disappointed in the moments, but it's always changing, it's ever changing.
0: Yeah,
1: you can pick up from somewhere and just recreate what you did. It's not dead.
0: It's not dead.
1: You know?
0: Definitely. All right, folks. We're talking to Imani. And, man, make sure you go out on all the DSP and stream the song, all right? That's how you help the artist. Because he's one artist who brings out a lot of good stuff. So if you want more of it, don't just sit back and enjoy the song. Stream the song. That's how you put money in the pockets of the artist. Because, you know, when it comes to production, it's not cheap. Now let's talk about, because I know you double in
1: sound engineering,
0: artists and a whole lot of, you know, like productions.
1: Yeah.
0: Now let me just do this. For those who don't know about this at all, let me just do this.
2: Shouts on why? With AJ the Hottest.
0: Oh yeah. Yes. So that's the voice of Imani right now. You know, he's talented, he's gifted. Talk to us about the other side of you when it comes to beat making and productions.
1: Well, quick disclaimer, I wouldn't say I'm a beat maker. I have ideas that I float around the geniuses like Liquids, the Liquids of the world.
0: Oh, okay.
1: But my forte is sound engineering.
0: Sound engineering.
1: So I had Liquid Beats who mix the master two songs of the upcoming EP.
0: Yeah.
1: The rest was all me.
0: The rest is all
1: so
0: you.
1: So what you're listening to right now was all me. With,
0: Definitely.
1: The mix mastering. That is my strength. That I like to give people their grace, you know.
0: Yeah.
1: If that's your strength, I'm going to try and learn, but it's not my aims to try and overshadow you. I'm a student here. Now, if so happens that I do overshadow you,
0: then
1: I would hope that you are humble about it.
0: Hopefully, that you are humble about it.
1: I'm a sound engineer. And I'm an artist.
0: Yeah.
1: I guess that's my cheat code because I'm able to...
0: Right.
1: tweak my sounds to my perfection or how how I want it to be or how I want to project it. But yeah, that's the other side of me. Aside my own music, I work on music for a lot of other artists.
0: Okay.
1: A couple of joints projects that are going to be coming out later this year as well after my EP drops.
0: Right.
1: Collabs with people like Pressure P, John Doe.
0: Okay.
1: I mean, yeah, the list goes on and on.
0: Okay.
1: Yeah.
0: All right. All right. So now that we know about that, let me ask this. When it comes to the new, you know, that project is coming out in July, right?
1: Yeah.
0: Who actually worked, you know, on it when it comes to the beat making and all of that, the production?
1: Okay, so production, we have Street Gospel, which is by Certi. We have production from Kenya, Mangazi.
0: From Kenya?
1: Yeah.
0: Wow.
1: Which is the Amapiano one that you were referring to.
0: Oh, okay, okay, right. Yes. Yeah.
1: Production from Mangazi, special guy. Story on that, he listened to Olivia, reached out via IG, sent me like a bunch of beats and told me to pick. That beat kicked my behind for over a year. I loved it so much, but the inspiration wasn't coming. And when it came, it was just like, it literally felt like a fountain. It was raw and it was nonstop, and I had so much fun making that music. So shout out to Mangazi from Kenya, who did Catch a Vibe. That music features Khalifina.
0: Okay.
1: We have Liquid Beats, of course, on production, Nanama, which drops in a month after Street Gospel.
0: Okay, so that'll be the second single that we're dropping. Okay.
1: Yeah, to pre-order the EP.
0: Right.
1: We have Freeze by a Moroccan producer called Ramon, which features Amacha the Rapper.
0: Okay.
1: And lastly, we have Lumba Cruz, produced by T-Mac, which features John Doe and Pressure P.
0: So basically, you have about, if I'm counting, you know, like about, properly, about four or five
1: different producers.
0: Producer on that. Yeah. Wow.
1: On this project, yeah.
0: Definitely. Okay, so folks, make sure you get ready for the EP. What's the title of the EP, though?
1: Pleasure and Pain.
0: Pleasure and Pain.
1: You hear it in the hook of the song.
0: Oh, okay. Yes. Right.
1: The hook of the song.
0: Pleasure and Pain. Yeah. Now, give us the genre that are, you know, part of this EP.
1: Pleasure and Pain. It's basically a fusion. It's a fusion of a lot of Afrobeats elements, a lot of pop elements, a lot of hip-hop elements.
0: Okay.
1: You have your Amapiano in there. You have your Orte in there. Mm. It's like, it's a buffet.
0: Okay. And how many tracks?
1: It's five songs.
0: Five songs.
1: Yeah.
0: Any like features?
1: Yeah. So like as I said, Catch a Vibe features Khalifina.
0: Okay.
1: We have Lumba Cruz, which features Pressure P.
0: Pressure P. Okay.
1: Yeah. Pressure P and John Doe, two really really dope artists in the Alti scene. I really can't wait for everybody else to hear their music. But kind of like just like me, they've been hoarding. It's like I'm going back into the limelight. Like, I'm grabbing you guys with me. I don't
0: by
1: care
0: force.
1: By fire, by force.
0: Definitely,
1: by fire, by force.
0: All right.
1: And of course, my broski, man. I'm actually the rapper. Yeah, dope MC.
0: Yeah.
1: Amachi and I actually have a joint project.
0: Okay.
1: That is due to come on. I'm not going to
0: get into all of that.
1: Yeah,
0: for now.
1: That's heavy because that's Jesus Christ, you're not ready.
0: Okay.
1: But Amachi and I have something coming up. Probably going to hear a little something maybe in the last quarter of the year.
0: Okay.
1: But yeah, those are the features on the project, on the Pleasure and Pain project, coming to a store near you in July.
0: In July, so watch out for that, man. In July, if you love the first single, and the second single will be dropping in a month's time. So I think in a few weeks,
1: In a few weeks
0: now.
1: Give it three weeks.
0: Like 3 weeks, right?
1: Give it 3 weeks. Yeah.
0: Definitely. So watch out for that. Make sure you follow him on all his social platforms. We'll talk about that later. Now, before we wrap up this conversation, I want to know what artists or which artists do you normally listen to? Like the artists that, you know, it's basically within your playlist if you had a chance to put.
1: I listen very wide.
0: Wide. Yeah, but if you can pick one of your favorite.
1: I'll say Sade, number one. Nobody talks
0: Sade.
1: Yeah, Sade, yeah.
0: Wow.
1: I love her to death. J. Cole.
0: J. Cole. Okay.
1: J. Cole.
0: Okay.
1: Burna Boy.
0: Mm.
1: Koja Q.
0: Yeah, Koja Q.
1: Koja Q.
0: Definitely.
1: Loved that last album, Bantam and Story. Mm. That's pretty much my top
0: pretty
1: four.
0: Much. Okay.
1: Wait, let me throw Wizkid in there.
0: Wizkid?
1: Yeah, Big Wiz.
0: Wow, that's a
1: yeah, that's a very interesting top
0: yeah,
1: five.
0: Yeah, you know. He just threw in there.
1: That's a very interesting okay. top five.
0: All right. So before you let me ask you this, if you were on a journey, a 4-hour journey, right?
1: Yeah.
0: Let's say from here to Kumasi or here to like Takoradi.
1: Mm.
0: And if you had an album
1: that you where this is going.
0: Or okay. repeat.
1: Okay.
0: Back and forth. An album.
1: Yeah.
0: It could be an old album or a current album. Your preference, right? An album. Which album
1: okay, so
0: would that be?
1: Fun fact, the last time I did something similar to what you're doing,
0: yeah.
1: there was an album on repeat.
0: What album was that?
1: Made in Lagos. But I'm not going to say that album, though. I'm not okay. going to choose Made in Lagos. Right. That's just a fun fact.
0: Right.
1: 4 hours.
0: 4 hours journey.
1: It has to be just one album.
0: Yeah, one album. Back and forth. Back and forth. Kumasi Takoradi, whatever it is, coming back, you know, like to Accra. An album.
1: Hey, this is... This is
0: an album.
1: African Giant.
0: Burna Boy.
1: Yeah.
0: Wow. Why?
1: African Giant.
0: Why though?
1: It's the feeling. It's
0: okay.
1: the feeling. I could have easily said the fall off J. Cole. But it's just where I'm at right now.
0: Right.
1: I guess it's the phase of not talk about the phase actually, it's the feeling of it's the beat, it's the production, the feeling that I remember getting off that particular project. And for some reason I'm a hip-hop head,
0: yeah,
1: heavy, you know this,
0: so that's what I'm very surprised by right now.
1: This is real. I'm a very like I'm a student of the game,
0: right?
1: But for some reason during long journeys I tend to sway very heavily towards Afro inspired music. So it could be Afro beats, Afro swing, Afro pop, anything Afro. It's and it doesn't necessarily have to be a danceable tune. Some of the biggest Afro beats music, it's some of the smoothest things out there.
0: Right.
1: Yeah, that's what I'll say.
0: All right. All right, folks, check with your time. It's 5 minutes past the final hour of the show. This is where, you know, we get into, we're getting back to all your top five. But before you leave, right?
1: Yeah.
0: This EP that is coming out in 2 months' time, 5 tracks.
1: Yeah.
0: What it's your, you know, like your mindset for this EP? Or what are you expecting from this EP? What do you want people to take away from this EP?
1: Right. So Pleasure and Pain, I would say, is a reintroduction of myself to the world. Something to showcase my growth, something to help people tap into in regards to knowing how far I've come with this musical journey in particular. I would hope that it would greatly impact a lot of lives, a lot of listeners, in a positive sense. And I'm just trying to get the world to hear my music, basically. But it's the first chapter of a very, very, very long journey, I would say.
0: Okay. Yeah. Well, so you heard it yourself right here, man. And I let it. And so watch out for the EP coming out on July. Yes, a date will be set. But all you need to do if you want more information is to follow Imani on all social platforms. Imani, yes. N-A-D. Now, let's talk about your socials, you know, for those who are listening, those who are interested, you know, to get to follow and get to know more about, you know, what you're doing. What is your, you know, handles
1: yes,
0: to all of
1: so
0: that?
1: Yes, so... everywhere Fuego Papi Live.
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0: Yeah.
1: Everywhere Fuego Papi Live.
0: Yeah. Definitely.
1: That's so, Fuego Papi Live.
0: So make sure you follow, make sure you, you know, link up, man. Show love.
1: Connect. Definitely. Send a DM. Let's
0: definitely
1: chat.
0: If you want to do some collaboration, man, yes, he's open, right?
1: Of course.
0: He's open.
1: Of course. Always open to collaborate.
0: He's open.
1: Always.
0: He's open.
1: Always.
0: So make sure, you know, you link up, man. Imani, it's been great talking to you. We've talked number of times,
1: oh,
0: right?
1: Yeah,
0: but it's the first time we're talking on air.
1: Hours, literally.
0: Yeah, you know, and man, I'm looking forward to the EP. I'm looking forward to the
1: next single that'll be coming up
0: in about like 3 weeks' time, man. Looking forward, because I know you have an amazing stuff.
1: Oh, yeah.
0: Although I haven't listened to it yet. Yeah. I'm sure you're just keeping me out of it.
1: You're definitely going to get exclusives before everybody else. But officially, I would say the hoarding season is over.
0: Yeah.
1: Hoarding season is over. It's time to get to it.
0: Okay. So, so folks, make sure, you know, you link up. And Imani, thank you very much. And we wish you all the best. We're looking forward to everything that is going to happen, you know, with this project.
1: Yes, sir.
0: We're looking for bigger things to happen, man.
1: Of course, bigger things on the way.
0: Your last words to, you know, fans, new fans, or people who are in between. Yeah.
1: Be intentional, be inspired, and stay humble. Also, go stream Street Gospel everywhere on every single streaming platform. After streaming on Apple Music, go stream on Spotify.
0: Yep.
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0: Yeah.
1: Fuego Papi Live everywhere. And lastly, I would say always remember to keep God first. Never forget that.
0: Right. And I don't know what if you want me to say this, though, but for when the EP drops, you definitely get a listening session.
1: Yes.
0: Probably on the do you want to talk about it?
1: We'll see. No announcements yet.
0: Okay, right. Yeah. But watch out for that.
1: Definitely.
0: You get a first listening, you know, section right here on YFM.
1: Big Y.
0: Definitely. Yeah. All right, folks. Imani, thank you very much for coming through. And of course, my brother, wish you all the best. And looking forward to the next single and the EP.
1: Yes, sir.
0: Most definitely.
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2: 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With AJ the Hottest.
3: Oh, yeah!
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0: Welcome back, guys. Let's get into it. We have another top five right here from AJ in Tishy. But of course, man, go stream the song from Imani, single title, Street Gospel on all platforms. Make sure you follow him, of course. Watch out for the EP coming out in July. But of course, the second single in about 3 weeks. So follow for all the information. And let's support what's definitely our very own GH, because we have a lot of talent, man, a lot of amazing, amazing talent. All we need to do is support our talent and take them as far as they can go, all right? All right, folks, check with time is 17 minutes in the final hour of the show. Let's jump into my top five. I want to find AJ, AJ top five. I'm trying to find it. Escape me a little bit.
1: Shouts on why? With AJ the Hottest.
2: Oh, yeah!
0: All right, so AJ, I've got your top five right here. And you say hi, AJ. I'd like you to play Kiss Me More by Doja Cat featuring SZA. Also, Celebrate by Popcorn, and I think it features Black Sharif, yes. And the next one, this is a K-pop song from Jungkook, song title 7. Okay, that's interesting. And the next one right here says, you said love and affection. You got me confused there, but when you mention the artist's name and I've got the song you're talking about, Future featuring Rihanna. Actually, the title of the song is... It's a love song. That's the title of it. Love song from Future featuring Rihanna. And finally, your last song, you said Nicki Minaj featuring Lil Wayne. That was it. And Nicki and Lil Wayne have a lot of songs together. So I picked one for you. I hope you love it. It's titled High School, okay? So let's jump into your first request, starting this one with Rihanna and Future. They call it Love Song. Enjoy.

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1: Oh yeah.
2: And that was AJ from Tishy Top 5. Shouts going out to AJ. I love your selection, man. I love your selection. There are a few songs I didn't know about, like the K-pop song, but it sounded nice. Now that's how you do it. That's how you do it. All right? Okay. Choki time is 36. Let's see if I can squeeze in another last top five right here before we check out, close curtains, and make way for the next show to come through. So I do have Yara from Tema. You sent in your top five. Let's get straight into it. Beggy Beggy from Ara Star. We have Damages by Thames, Sankofa by Jackie. And your fourth song, you said Particular by Nasty C. Okay, Nasty C featured in that song. The song belongs to Major Lazer, all right? So it's Major Lazer featuring Nasty C and Ice Prince and a whole lot of artists too as well. The title of that song is Particular. Now, your last song is Beautiful Mistake by Maroon 5 and Mega Thee Stallion, all right? So, without wasting time,

0: AJ the Hot.
1: Oh yeah.
2: All right, so let's get into the top five. Your top five. Our star.
3: Yeah, yeah, yeah, yeah.
2: Featuring

0: BBC News with Moira Alderson. President Trump has said he doesn't think there's a risk of conflict between China and the US over Taiwan. Speaking on his flight back from his state visit to Beijing, he said he had listened to President Xi about Beijing's opposition to Taiwanese independence, but had not given any commitments. American media say Washington is taking steps to indict Raul Castro, the 94-year-old former Cuban president and brother of the revolutionary leader Fidel Castro. The charges are said to relate to Cuba shooting down two aircraft 30 years ago. Meanwhile, the head of the CIA has met Cuban officials in Havana. Officials in northwest Pakistan say militants have stormed an army post, killing at least eight troops and injuring 35 others. They said the insurgents first rammed a vehicle into the building before firing guns in the Bajor district bordering Afghanistan. A court in central India has ruled that an ancient religious complex claimed by both Hindus and Muslims is a temple of a Hindu deity. The High Court said archaeological references showed that the 11th century site was a temple dedicated to the Hindu goddess of learning, Sarasvati. Russia and Ukraine have exchanged just over 200 prisoners of war each. They're the first of 1,000 from each side due to be released. The car manufacturer Stellantis says it's finalised a deal with the Chinese company Dongfeng to build vehicles in China under its Peugeot and Jeep brands. Productions should start next year. The military in the Maldives is continuing the search for a group of Italian tourists who went missing during a scuba dive in Vavu Atoll. One body was recovered at a depth of 60 metres and four others are believed to remain in the same cave. The Maldivian authorities described the incident as the worst diving accident ever there. That's the latest world news from the BBC.
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1: Yeah, what's up?
2: Yeah, yeah. I know. It's hard to keep up, yeah. But we ain't slowing down.
3: Rubbing on that Italian leather. Some Convict jeans on.

0: close the handcuff.
1: And that's the kind of tune that you swag out to, you know.
0: Trying to pop that look like this. You know it, you know it, you know it.
1: And you know,
0: you know,
1: you know.

0: That's the kind of tune that you feel yourself to. You know, you're feeling good, you're looking good, you're smelling good.
1: You know it.
0: And you know what? That's the perfect thing to do for yourself on a Friday. Cause it's Friday. Thank God it's Friday. We outside. You know what it is?
1: You know it.
0: Welcome to the drive-thru.
1: I say all y'all gonna get like me.
0: Your favorite show is on. So you know we're about to have a

0: Your host, faking all the way till 7 p.m. So, you know, your Friday is in my hands, you know.
1: Can you feel it?
0: Hey. Can you feel it?
1: One more. Hey.
0: You want more?
1: Can you

0: Yes, you know. Yes, you know. Yes, you know.
1: All my be blown on trees. Hands so sick, so they throwing up trees. You know.
0: Yes, you know.
1: You know.
0: Yes, you know. Yes, you know. Yes, you know. Yes, you do, baby.
2: I'm the shiz naive. You should follow my example.
0: Hi guys, don't forget, we got Traffic Convo on the show today.
2: Suck this naive, or at least twin and kid like me. Get they on speakers and some pros like me. When I'm at the game, all the pros.
0: We got Jam Town. And what's trending on the show today?
2: Like me. Some call me bitchy,
0: so you know you're gonna feel like me.
2: And it goes East Coast like me.
0: Yeah.
2: Spend money like the price.
0: Spend money like me. Don't do that. I'm very, very reckless. Don't spend money like me. I'm very, very reckless.
2: Humpty Dumpty.
0: Hey. But you can be happy like me.
1: Oh, yeah.
0: Jeez.
1: Get like me.
0: Yeah. Now, what's for Traffic Convo today? We're asking you, what's one thing you wish people understood about your life?
1: Throwing up trees.
0: Kesh, you want to take this?
1: No.
0: What's one thing you wish people understood about your life?
1: Wrong. Why you dance so low to this song?
3: No, nothing. I don't want them to understand.
0: Bro,
3: anything.
0: Say!
3: Like, it's my life.
0: I don't care.
3: I don't want to read it. I'm like, no. No. Don't, you don't even have to understand it. Like, I don't even need you to understand it.
0: I,
3: you know, like,
0: yeah.
3: Nah, it's my life. Like, I can't explain.
0: Yeah, if you understand me, then what?
3: Yeah, well, exactly, well, then what?
0: What changes?
3: There's no need to explain. I will explain to yourself.
0: Hey, my folks out there, if you feel like you got something that you want people to understand about you, let me know. All right, send me a text on 020-222-2073. 020-222-2073. What's one thing you wish people understood about your life? This is probably going out to those who feel misunderstood out there, yeah? Let us know what you trying to let us understand about you. What you got for me? 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Missy, what more could I ask for? Yeah. 23 minutes after 3 is the drive-through on Y107.9. You're working with your girl, the big bad wolf, the menace, Princess AJ, and I'm here with the baddest DJ, DJ Kez. Let's go for a quick break. When we come back, there's more music right here, so don't touch that dial.

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0: 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Yeah, I know. It's hard to keep up, but we ain't slowing down.
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1: I know. 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
3: Biggest film.

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I have a quick question for you. Yes, you. When was the last time you actually enjoyed standing in a queue? Oh, well, yeah, me neither. I don't like it. Now, whether it's at the bank or the grocery store, nobody has time for that. Anybody got time for that? And that is exactly why I'm loving this new move from MTN. 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But, well, now's your time. Now's your time. MTN has flipped the script. And you can literally set your eSIM yourself. I set it up yourself right from the couch, in the comfort of your home, in the comfort of your office, wherever you are, you can do it. No queues, no waiting, no ticket. 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Right there, MTN, everywhere you go. We have about 3 minutes to get into the second hour of the show. If you just joined us, this is The Drive Through. Don't forget Traffic Convo today. We're asking you, what's one thing you wish people understood about your life? What's one thing you wish people understood about your life? One thing that I wish people understand about my life is I don't like stress. So if you're trying to stress me, I will avoid you. Don't stress me. I don't like stress. Anyway, guys, let's go for a quick break. Let's go pay some bills and then go around the world with the BBC for some news. When we come back, Jam Town is up next. So stick and stay as the drive through on Y107.9.

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2: Trim am nice. 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
3: Hey, you this boy. 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
4: Allah, motion.
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7: BBC News with Sue Montgomery. President Trump has said he didn't think there was a risk of conflict between China and the US over Taiwan. Speaking on Air Force One during his flight back from Beijing, he said he'd listened to President Xi about Beijing's opposition to Taiwanese independence. Mr. Trump also said he'd make a decision on weapons sales to Taipei shortly. American media say Washington is taking steps to indict the former Cuban president, Raul Castro. The charges are said to relate to Cuba shooting down two aircraft 30 years ago. Officials in northwest Pakistan say militants have stormed an army post, killing at least eight troops. Nine of the attackers were reportedly killed in the fighting. The Palestinian Authority says a 15-year-old boy has been killed by Israeli soldiers in the occupied West Bank. The Israeli army said Fahad Zidan Owais was throwing stones at Israeli vehicles. Russia and Ukraine have exchanged just over 200 prisoners of war each. They're the first of 1,000 from each side due to be released. The car manufacturer Stellantis says it's finalised a deal with the Chinese company Dongfeng to build vehicles in China under its Peugeot and Jeep brands. Production should start next year. The military in the Maldives is continuing the search for a group of Italian tourists who went missing during a scuba dive. One body was recovered at a depth of 60 metres. An Egyptian man has become a social media sensation after he came up with an ingenious idea to escape Cairo's chock-a-block traffic. The tuk-tuk driver converted his three-wheeler into an underwater vehicle to sail across the River Nile. But the river police arrested him for not having a proper licence. BBC News.
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1: They said the insurgents first rammed a vehicle into the building before waging a gun battle in Bajor district, bordering Afghanistan. A court in central India has ruled that an ancient disputed religious complex claimed by both Hindus and Muslims is a temple of a Hindu deity. The High Court said archaeological references showed that the 11th century site was a temple dedicated to the Hindu goddess of learning, Sarasvati. Iran's Foreign Minister Abbas Araghchi has said current diplomatic attempts to end the conflict with the United States are suffering from a lack of trust. Speaking in India, Mr. Araghchi denied that Pakistan's efforts to mediate had failed, but described the process as difficult. Israel and Lebanon have been holding further talks in Washington, despite the continuing violence between the two neighbours. The United Nations described the negotiations at the State Department as a critical opportunity to end hostilities. The military in the Maldives has suspended the search for the bodies of a group of Italian tourists who died during a scuba dive. Italy's Foreign Minister Antonio Tajani said the operation had been halted due to bad weather. BBC News.
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3: Yeah, what's up?
4: Yeah, yeah. I know. It's hard to keep up, but yeah. We ain't slowing down.

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Play months, off a resort. 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

My goodness, that was Jam Town, the baddest DJ. DJ Kes, well, the tunes of our time. What are you talking about? It's a Friday, so you know, we lit over here. Now, guys, let me put you on some game, all right? Listen, some Kinga is happening. Do you know Kinga? 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

ladies and gentlemen. It's 30 minutes after 5. If you just joined us, this is the drive-through on your number one urban radio station, Y107.9. You're rocking with your girl, AJ. Yes, it's AJ, baby. It's the big bad wolf, baby. It's the menace, baby. I'm here with the baddest DJ, DJ Kess. Ski. All right, let's go pay some bills. We're gonna be back with some more music. So don't you touch that dial. All right.

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0: 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Your story matters.
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4: 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YFM, they know they talk about artists anyhow. All the people that know YFM, they're the young boys where they want to make money. 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

0: And y'all know Shatta said it best. If you be young boy, do what? Listen to YFM. All right, ladies and gentlemen, it's time for What's Trending, brought to you by Absa. Your story matters. Now in our first story, Drake is dominating global trends after officially releasing not one, but three albums at once today. So he released Iceman, Habibti, and Maid of Honor. Following weeks of an ice-themed rollout campaign across Toronto that included CN Tower projections, live stream teasers, and hidden album clues, the surprise triple release immediately sent social media into a frenzy, with fans debating the music, analyzing lyrics, and also tracks for possible references to LeBron James and Kendrick Lamar, and reacting to what many are calling one of the boldest streaming era drops in hip-hop history. The overwhelming hype around the release also reportedly caused temporary issues for some Spotify and Apple Music users overnight, as Drake dominated timelines, TikTok discussions, and hip-hop blogs worldwide. And in response to Drake's rollout, Charlamagne Tha God has reacted to Drake's leaked tracks, Iceman and 1AM in Albany, saying the Toronto rapper still sounds emotionally charged and stuck in the aftermath of his rap battle with Kendrick Lamar. In his commentary, Charlamagne suggested Drake's tone comes off like someone still processing the loss, describing the energy as sore loser vibes. Rather than a focused rollout for new music, he argued that instead of moving on cleanly, the leaks make it seem like Drake is still indirectly responding to the beef, which could be hurting the perception of his current era. So guys, I've been joined by Robbie, and he's going to have a conversation with us about what's trending. But you know what? Before we even get into this Drake issue, there's this matter that we completely didn't do in the course of the week that I think we should do. So Ghanaian influencer and nightlife personality, so African, known privately as Joshua Kojo Anani Boateng, has also become one of the most talked about figures online after reports of his arrest by the cybercrime unit of the Ghana Police Service. Now, according to police briefings carried by multiple media outlets, he is under investigation over allegations involving online sexual exploitation, non-consensual recording, and distribution of explicit content. Authorities reportedly conducted an operation at his East Legon residence, where electronic devices were retrieved to assist with ongoing investigations. The news has sparked massive reactions across social media, with many Ghanaians expressing shock due to South Africans' strong presence within entertainment and influencer circles. Videos and photos of him at celebrity events and nightlife gatherings have resurfaced online as discussions continue across TikTok, X, and Instagram. However, it is important to note that these remain allegations under investigation and no court conviction has been announced at this stage. Also, this is a bit of dead news, but we're still going to talk about it because people have been misbehaving, and it's about time that, you know, things are set right. So Shatta Wale jumped online to defend arrested Shatta Movement's fan and blogger, WebKid Africa, recently after the fan was reportedly arrested following allegations of offensive social media posts linked to Stoneboy. And during a live session yesterday, Shatta Wale surprised fans by previewing a song dedicated to WebKid, calling him loyal to the movement. Now, clips from the live have since gone viral across TikTok, Facebook, and X, with fans flooding social media with reactions, as many now wait to see if the song will get an official release. So Robbie, let's start with Drake, man. I woke up and all of a sudden there's like three Drake albums. Like, what's going on, Iceman?
1: Huh. Charlie. So you promised one album.
0: Yeah.
1: And added two to it.
0: Yeah.
1: And Charlie, I feel like at this point, whatever Drake does.
0: Yeah.
1: They will still tag him to the loss between Kendrick Lamar.
0: Yeah.
1: Because if you watch, people are saying that, no, A$AP Rocky said that it took him 10 months to drop this whack album. Do you get it? Like, a lot of people anticipated that, oh, since you're extending the release date, it's going to be something dope and wild.
0: Yeah.
1: But anyway, you dropped three and it's still something else.
0: Mm. So some fans have they have like mixed reactions when it comes to the album. So like one of the albums is more of a hip hop rap, you know, kind of like addressing the beef with Kendrick Lamar and LeBron James. And then another one, the Habib T one, I think is more of an R&B soulful type of song on the album. And then the third one, I've not listened to it yet, Made of Honor, so I'm yet to get into it, but I really can't wait to dive into it because I saw it when I was like on my way.
1: He's calling people out. And there's one too for Jay-Z in it. I'm here to listen to that one.
0: Oh, yeah? Oh, yeah.
1: They said he went for Jay-Z's head, so...
0: Hey, hey.
1: The beef go nice, wow.
0: Oh, Charlie. Jay-Z, they like, right now, it's like everybody's coming for him.
1: I feel like it's because of the Super Bowl. Do you get it? That's why he went for his head.
0: Well, was he expecting that Jay-Z will pick him?
1: Because they put Kendrick on.
0: Yeah. I mean, it makes sense that they'll put Kendrick on because he had the hottest song. He's been on a winning streak, like, back to back to back. So, I mean, it really made sense to pick Kendrick. Because you remember when Lil Wayne was upset about them not picking him because it was in New Orleans. Yeah. But, I mean, the fact that it's just like saying that you're doing an event in Tema, so because it's in Tema, then by all means Sarkodie must perform. Exactly. Like, you get what I mean? Like, no, it's not supposed to be so. Yeah, so that wasn't really a valid reason for Lil Wayne or Nicki Minaj them to go off on Jay-Z. But I mean, I do understand that Nicki Minaj herself, like, she has beef with Jay-Z, and it has more to do with Meek Mill. And when he, because I saw a video yesterday about when Nicki was like talking about Jay claiming credits for getting Meek Mill released, when it was her, Nicki Minaj, that like in a room full of rappers went to Obama, President Obama at the time, to talk about Meek Mill, you know. So like Nicki's whole beef, it feels like it stems from there. So I mean, kind of valid if it's true,
1: but both of them played them A part in it.
0: But I mean,
1: one person won't take the hype.
0: Basically. Yeah. So that's kind of why she's angry with Jay-Z. But back to the Drake album. What are your expectations?
1: Oh, let me say I'm a fan of Drake as well. I like his music. It resonates with me. But then, I feel like they should take their time when it comes to him because, yes, it's a beef and he lost.
0: Yeah.
1: But his music is still good. Do you get it?
0: Yeah.
1: Yes. Right now, they are saying that he dropped three albums to... To compete in the Hot 100. Do you get it? Like, you drop a project to compete with everybody at the same time.
0: Yeah.
1: I feel like it will do well. Do you get it?
0: Mm.
1: I think Iceman will do well. But the rest, I'm not waiting for them.
0: Right.
1: Yeah, because I was waiting for Iceman. I'm here to dive into it.
0: I think I'm gonna spend this weekend listening to the album properly, you know, because we've gotten to the age where everybody's in a rush to give their take on an album when they just have like one or two listens, and then albums they are a body of work. You get it? They tell a story. So always rushing to be the first to have an opinion about it, I feel like most of the time it's rushed opinions. Because, see, there are songs that you've heard so many times, yeah? And then one day you just randomly hear a line in a song. Like, maybe years later you hear a line in the song and then it clicks and you go like, oh, wait, this is what that person was saying? You get what I mean? So I feel like people should give it time. Like, it just dropped.
1: I feel like the reason why people are coming at him is because he dropped three albums. It was just one album.
0: Yeah.
1: Cool.
0: Yeah.
1: But then you add two.
0: Yeah.
1: Do you get it?
0: Yeah.
1: And Drake is, I feel like he's also being emotional, a bit emotional as well.
0: Right.
1: Yeah, because...
0: Man, Drake has always been an emotional rapper. We all know this. Like, it's nothing new. Drake has always been an emotional guy.
1: And he's somebody who likes beef and he's lost. So that's the thing to
0: Jigga. Yeah. Uh-huh. To so lose right in now, such a manner...
1: And he's number one trending in Ghana now.
0: Yeah.
1: When you open Twitter, he's number one. Then Kendrick is number two. My favorite.
0: Now he's giving Kendrick another traction. Yes, so now we're going to listen to They Not Like Us. Yeah. They Not Like Us.
1: It's gonna play. But I feel like they should just calm down with Drake. Did you get it?
0: Yeah.
1: Yeah. He's a great artist. I like... He's broken a lot of records.
0: Yeah.
1: And I feel like people just need to give him time to heal. Listen to his music more.
0: Mm. All right. Now let's move on to Shatta Wale's live stream and the whole brouhaha involving WebKid and Stoneboy. So for people who don't know, this is a little backstory on what happened. Now WebKid is an ex guy, like he's on X where he tweets a whole lot of nonsense. And he's constantly come for Stoneboy. Like he's a diehard SM fan, Shatta Wale fan. And basically what he's been doing is throwing jabs, insults at Stoneboy every other day. You get it? But I think it got to the point where like Stoneboy wasn't gonna like take it anymore because he got to the point where he involved his wife,
1: exactly.
0: Dr. Louisa, and
1: he crossed the line.
0: You know, he crossed way too many lines. He crossed way, like there's a limit as a fan on you know how you operate. Like you know how Wizkid and Davido's fans go at each other. Like there's a line that they have to draw sometimes. And going for the artists, insulting them, insulting their family, their wives, their kids, like that's extreme. That's too much. Because of what? Music?
1: That's a system work. Because in a nutshell, everybody wakes up, I have a phone, I'm a blogger.
0: Yeah.
1: I take content, anything, just write any headline and I start trending.
0: Yeah.
1: You know, I think all these things, so we need to segregate all this.
0: Yeah.
1: Find out which information is true and if
0: and
1: it's wrong.
0: You
1: see,
0: they
1: need a scapegoat.
0: Yeah.
1: Because or else someone will pick a phone, even private conversation, you go for interviews and stuff, like a program.
0: Yeah.
1: And you're having a private conversation, they're recording it and they're posting it.
0: Yeah.
1: Do you get it? So yeah. I feel like if the assistance puts in place, all this won't happen.
0: You get.
1: He started doing it then.
0: And I've seen a bunch of tweets where people were actually warning him, like, yo, you've got to stop this. Because he made so many. I don't even want to, like, say the things he tweeted because they are very, like, defamative and like. It's really bad. Like
1: negativity
0: the things he said about Dr. Louisa were really bad. And the thing is that some of these boys, what they do is because of those small coins that they've been getting on Elon Musk's Twitter, they tend to be saying stuff just to get attention, just to get traction, and then probably at the end of a month or the end of a quarter in a year, they make some few dollars, so they just be doing and saying anything. So I think it's a good thing that, you know, he's going to be made a scapegoat because what he tweeted, the things he tweeted were like really really bad, and it's about time. Because same way I the whole child trafficking issue that happened, is the same way one of these bloggers have gone to put another woman's picture on like that
1: platform that is the person.
0: Yo, like how do you do that? How do you ruin someone's reputation with just a single click? Like, why would you do that? You don't even know this person from anywhere. She has nothing to do with the case. And then you plaster her face on such an allegation. Like, come on. These bloggers are becoming. Like, it's too much. They need to stop. They need to be stopped. I need the cybercrime, you know, department to start going hard on bloggers.
1: Cool.
0: You know. Oh yeah, I'm loving it. Big shouts going out to Auntie Lydia for all the good work she's doing. And I saw that she also spoke about the nationwide launch of they're launching a nationwide campaign against child sexual abuse. So I am very very very happy that that's also happening.
1: They should start from the universities.
0: Child sexual abuse.
1: Yes.
0: Child.
1: Yeah.
0: Child.
1: Yeah.
0: minors.
1: Did you start from the university and trickle it down?
0: No.
1: Oyanesai, M.Y. You have to go through all the
0: Go through, but right now, let's focus on the children. Please, let's not deviate from the main conversation.
1: People are raping people too much, taking advantage of them.
0: And they will all be dealt with. They must be dealt with. But right now, the focus or the conversation is for the children.
1: JHS?
0: Beyond. JHS, primary, minors, basically anyone under 18. You get what I mean? Anyone above 18, I think all cases should go to DOFSU.
1: DOFSU.
0: Yeah. Anyway, let's get back into the conversation. So another conversation that has been going on throughout the week is the situation South African. So what's your take on that?
1: Charlie, this is not Robbie talking, no. This is wild, though.
0: Yeah. So I'm thinking that it's the case. You offer me, I promise. So
1: you see, they say well, night clubs and stuff. You get
0: yeah.
1: You come and sit on the table. You go to the club. You have your own menu, but you want free drinks. Now you go and sit there, do snap and all those stuff. Now they drag you and all these things. Do you get it?
0: Yeah.
1: I feel like we need to choose our circle wisely. Just don't enter a club, see a fine guy, I offer you drinks, then you're happy. So first week, you become my friend. The next week, you see me there constant. So now, you understand? That's how it starts, too.
0: Yeah, but you are kind of victim blaming right now. What you're saying is victim blaming.
1: Both of them are at fault, though.
0: No. No, bro, you cannot do that. You cannot say that.
1: Wait,
0: you cannot say that. So are you? Listen, I work in a nightclub, right? I work in a nightclub. So are you saying that, Robbie, if I come to the nightclub and you, as a nice person, we vibe, we hit it off, we're having a conversation, and it's a nightclub, they sell drinks there, and you offer me a drink and I take it, it's my fault that you dragged me?
1: No, it's not your fault.
0: Exactly. So then that's victim blaming. What you just said is victim blaming.
1: Oh, okay.
0: You get it? So the onus should fall on
1: the person
0: that spiked the drink, not the person who got spiked. Do you get what I mean? You shouldn't blame the victim. They didn't do anything wrong. We all came out to have fun. I didn't come out with the intention that, you know, I'm looking for somebody to hurt me. No. You get it? So when you put it like that, you're victim blaming.
1: So this is Ghana Didi.
0: My friend. Yeah, so I mean,
1: Charlie, it's really bad, you know, and it's also affecting the entertainment industry.
0: It is.
1: Right now, everybody's going to be on the lookout. When you go to a nightclub, somebody offers you drinks, and Charlie, I'm okay.
0: Yeah, we need to be extra careful. Don't leave your drinks unattended. And sometimes you don't even know. You can't even tell. Sometimes you can't tell. You get it? You can't tell. So we all need to be careful out there. Buy your own drinks. And I mean, you never know who. Because the thing is, sometimes it's someone you trust. You get it? So we just need to be extra careful. But also, the onus falls on the people out there. I'm not going to make it a gender issue, all right? I'm not going to make it a gender issue, whether it's being a guy or a woman. It doesn't matter. At the end of the day, no, I'm not talking to people who are their own suspecting victims. I'm talking to the people who go to clubs and these places with the intention of spiking someone else's drink. They need to be stopped. They need to stop.
1: You see, I feel like this is how, okay, well, my friend has witnessed one before.
0: Mm.
1: She went out with two guys.
0: Yeah.
1: I think she went to where? No, Purple Pop. And she said she was going to pee.
0: Yeah.
1: When she came back, she saw that
0: the color of her drink had changed.
1: Yeah, but she drank it to a point and she saw that she was feeling tipsy. So she was like, oh, she's coming. And she ordered a ride and called her friend that she's been dragged.
0: Yeah.
1: So the friend came for her. Did you get it?
0: Yeah.
1: Oh, boys, when they invite you out, is the intentional?
0: Yeah.
1: Oh, no, don't put on me a gala no more call. Did you get it?
0: Yeah.
1: That's what I'm saying. That if you don't choose your friends wisely, oh, yes, you are comfortable with somebody, but how well do you know the person? You just meet me every Friday at a club.
0: Yeah.
1: You don't know where I live. You don't know.

0: we trust like this. 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Dumb lungs on you, spun the hair bun loose. Writing wrongs till they come with royalties and pub too.
1: Where you at?
0: At the house with it, watching Santa's.
1: Who you with?
0: On the couch with my favorite Santa. I was about to, but you convinced us. Should I decorate her walls or log off to Pinterest? 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Even if I fall

0: like Critic Picks, the next big records in hip hop. Yo, hip hop was talking cause Remy Ma is back outside. I'm putting this up as my Rap Life Critic Pick. Remy Ma, why you effing lying?
1: Got me on a beat, so it's a banger.
2: Big Bronx. 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I'm a gang on a yacht on some YOLO. You keep jumping on my like a pogo stick. 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I've been her since I was wearing Bobo. 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

0: 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Miss Remy Network.
1: She's talking to people on that record. Likely Papoose and his new woman and others. You know people like the drama in hip hop. Isaiah Rashad, new album, It's Been Awful. SZA, Dominic Fike, Isaiah Rashad. This is his first single, same ish.
2: Pills, blue, turn me up a little bit. Same, the rat, a packet full of nuts.

gotta get back to this Don Toliver. Drop that remix with Lil Baby on it, this tuition joint. Don Toliver having a moment right now. 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
1: Listen, we got 600 Entertainment. Big X the Plug is here along with Rosama. Now, we met before. What's your name?
2: Young Hood.
1: Young Hood. And now, there's other people in the clique, too, that weren't able to make it today. You want to shout them out before we get deep into this?
2: Definitely. We got First Lady of 600, Big Kane.
1: Yeah.
2: We got a Big General PB now.
1: All right.
2: And then you got Kevin Garbanz. So.
1: Okay. Now, when I first met you, X, correct me if I'm wrong, but I remember you telling me that the reason you even started rapping was because of Rosama.
2: Yeah. Well, I ain't going to say, though, that's the reason I started rapping.
1: Well, he kind of was the encourager.
2: Yeah, yeah. Nah, for sure. For sure.
1: He pushed it.
2: Definitely.
1: Now, Rosama, what did you hear with your brother here that you was like, nah, we need to, because you was already doing this. This was your, this is where you was going.
3: Yeah.
1: Music.
3: Yeah. It was just his voice, and then we was bored.
2: Bored and broke.
3: Yeah, for sure.
2: Bored and broke. For sure.
3: Nothing else.
1: Yeah. Now, whose idea was it to do this 6WA project?
2: It was a collective. Like, you know, we had already did the Meet the Sixers stuff with just me, Ro, and Hood.
1: Yep.
2: And so it was just, you know, we had brought in PB at the time. And so we was just like, oh, we got a new attribute to the label. So let's, you know, let's show them what we got. We was in Carolina at the Baby Fest, and we was just brainstorming Sixer Land, just a bunch of stuff with sixes in it. And then I think my my DJ was like, y'all should do something with the NWA. And then we was like, 6WA. And we went with it because it fit with everything we had going at the time. So like, when we started making this project, I was in the middle of making a country project. You know what I'm saying? So, but at the same time, with me making a country project, I was still getting through by the police. As much as I do for my city, I still, You got the negativity that you know, and it's like when you're in a position where you, it's either do something about it and lose your position, or just take what they're giving out and keep your position. We all only doing this for the position so that we can take care of who we got to take care of. So a lot of people coming at it sideways knowing that 4 years ago, 5 years ago, it wouldn't even been there. We kind of just went with the 6WA because like I said, NWA, when they popped off, I just feel like they was going through a lot with the laws, with the people, and we was too. So it just went hand in hand.
1: I want to get into this joint right here. Now, we're going to talk about production. We're going to talk about, you know, y'all working together to find a different, because y'all pulled some NWA personality into this as well.
2: Nah, for sure.
1: Yes, we're talking about all that,
2: with
1: man.
2: With this one, he actually woke us, well, I ain't going to say he woke us up, but he unplugged people games and made people stop smoking just to come do this song right here.
1: Yeah, let's get to it, man. Six a Party, Snoop Dogg. We'll talk about linking up with the OGs, too, on this, too. 6WA is the project. 600 ENT is here.

0: who reached out to Snoop Dogg?
1: That was actually his Rosebud. Go ahead, tell him.
2: Well, we was in the studio on my recording trip, and Cal and Aaron were sitting there talking about it, and I just told Cal to use his manager powers and hit Snoop.
3: Yeah.
2: And that's what he did, so.
3: Linked up.
2: Yeah.
3: And Snoop is great, man. He's great to work with, especially if you're doing some real hip-hop.
1: Yeah, no,
3: he's
1: for
3: always
1: sure.
3: a bit. He's down to support, man.
1: Yeah, for sure.
3: And y'all stand for something, man. Talk about Dallas, Fort Worth, the area, and y'all got the legend DOC, you know, no, to kind of sure. set this up as an OG Dallas, mm-hmm. you know, MC for y'all.
1: Yeah.
3: Did you guys know DOC before you ventured on this?
1: I mean, we definitely...
2: We met him before that.
1: Yeah, we had met him before that. We already knew about him. I ain't gonna lie to you. So, like, whenever we thought of Snoop, like, we really just thought of something. Like, we wanted to use somebody that could solidify what we was doing. Like, because at the end of the day, that's like going to somebody's hood and not checking in.
3: That's right.
1: You know what I'm saying? So, we wanted to check in. And so, we was like, how do we check in? We got to go West Coast. We got to find somebody West Coast. We tried Cube. We tried Dre. And Snoop, it was just, you know, it was a given. So, we reached out to Snoop and finally got to talk to Snoop. Shout out Bootleg Kev, because that's the one who really... made that call and put that together.
3: Yeah, the homie, right?
1: For sure, that's for dope. Sure. Yeah, once we finally linked up with Snoop, he was like, y'all ain't talk to DLC? We like, I mean, yeah, but, you know, he from where we from. He like, he the one who, he's the blueprint.
3: Yeah.
1: He said, if you want Snoop, that's the blueprint to Snoop. Him doing what he did is what kind of made me do what I did. And so it was like, well, he was like, y'all got to do that. That's bridging the gap, man. So we didn't even have to hit DLC. Snoop hit DLC. Mm. Even though we could have, but that's how bad Snoop wanted him on there. You know what I'm saying? And yeah, so it went. We got the stamp that we needed.
3: There's so much positive feedback I just want to give y'all on this.

0: talking about joints that just dropped. Buddy dropped this week, new album. This is J-Rock and Buddy, our Buddy's new project, Simi Sims 3. Pray for a blessing.
1: Yeah, a lot of love, a lot of hate, a lot of salt, a lot of shade, a lot of praise. I'm in a rush, I need to wait, it's getting

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1: It's a town of the strong one, and when I'm in Ghana, I listen to Nana, Blessed Lover. We don't want no trouble, no. 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More life, Nana, live.
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0: little man show makes me feel real good. 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
1: Hey yo, then what me say? 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Yo, you know this is Esco, and I'm bigging up Nana. 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Out and clear.
2: See.

0: soul. 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This is Luciana the Messenger, and you're in tune to the Soul Man, Nana Kwame.
1: Hey yo, then what me say? 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Out and clear.
2: Hey, what's up? This is John Legend. You're listening to the Soul Man, Nana.
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0: Tonight is the night to be bold and vibrant. And if we're all ready, let's now welcome YFM's very own Nana Kwame, the Soul Man.
1: Coming to you on a dusty road. 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

0: da-da-da-da-da. 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
1: I was educated from good stuff, and when I start loving, baby, you know I
0: can't stop.
1: I'm a soul
0: man. Na na na na na na na. I'm a soul.
1: Clap your hands now.
0: Na na na na.
1: Can I get a soul clap now?
0: Na na na na na na na.
1: We can do it twice now.
0: Na na na na na.
1: All right, y'all, Friday, the 15th day of May. It's a good time to be alive.
0: And be your only.
1: Welcome inside. And one last shout going out to all mothers. Mothers are awesome. Yeah, mothers near and far. Dead and alive. Oh, mothers, mothers. Anyways, welcome inside tonight. The name is Dana Kwame Osei Sarapon. I am yours truly. The soul.
0: I'm a soul.
1: Call me Nocus, Nocsta, Nostradamus. I'm in a building with none other than DJ Bone, if you know what I mean. Musically, you're taken care of. And first shouts to the entire team that's been holding it down all the way from Monday up until, you know, Ebro that just left the building. Make sure you get the fresh show every Sunday between 3 and 4 p.m., 3 and 4. Reg, is it 3 and 4? Do I have your attention? Reg is not paying attention. Anyways, you know we came to have a good time, right? That's the plan. And if you know how to consume brand new music, the fourth and final hour is yours. Welcome inside. This one is called Hashtag Friday Night Mix. On Ghana's number one urban music station. We started out with something from Sean Taylor. It was his birthday on the 13th. Belated birthday blessings going out. Coincidentally, this one features Black Kid, who's on the show with us later. What a show already! Don't be selfish. Call up your people. Let's keep the continent on here. Big

Depeche song is supposed to let you know how the show's gonna go. Matter of fact, the first three songs. That simply means there's more coming from where that came from. Hey, we came to jam, we came to jam, we came to jam, we came to have a good time. Hey. Come on, y'all. La-di-da-di, we came to party with Uncle Trouble. I'm just buying time for you to call up your people. Let's gather around. Let's gather around. We got a big show for you tonight. We get down. We get down. We get... Where my ladies at? Where my fine brown honeys? All right. So, yeah, three songs, and we step into the next one. He used to be called Buju. Right about now, he's Benson. It was his birthday yesterday. We're taking you to Nigeria right now. All types of flavor.

0: people just knew what was good for them. They'll be messing with the station for the next half of the year. Shout outs to my peers while others. Remember, we'll be doing old school inside the third hour thereabouts. Old school like it was new, baby. What it is, what it is. What it is, what it is. What it is, what it is. That's Benson right there. Blessed with him. I know you're waiting for the third, right? We had to do home. We had to do GH. Ladies and gentlemen, right about now, let's all stand up for the queen. Sister Efia.
1: Sister Efia.
0: It's her birthday tomorrow. Saturday the 16th.

We just started out. You ain't seen nothing yet. Yep. Three songs gone down already. If these three songs don't show you how the show's gonna go, nothing is gonna save you. 020-222-0730, that's 020-222-0730. That's how to reach out to us in studio. What you might want to do as well is to use all YFM social media platform. At Y1079 and the rest will follow. All the ways you know how. Holla at your boys. Dancehall Massive, you ready?

0: trust me, Uno Man, when we tell you, say, within I tell, you must believe it. It's coming at you. Still call up your people. All right? Make money, money, make money, money, money. Somebody say, make money, money, make money, money, money. We'll be right back.
1: And sana no binasha no manabo. And some pain on
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9: 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Go!

0: wear some 25 minutes deep inside 8. On a Friday night right here on Ghana's number one urban music station. Transmitting live from the Lagos City Mall side of things. Hey. Said I'm a powerful phenomenon. In my time, a rough and rugged root boy, master of all crime. Done man, champion, fit the woman. Who is the one that they ask for? I mean, man, I step into a party, cool, calm, collected. Rode a little spliff, very effective. And that's how me and Bone be rolling on a Friday night right here. Listen up, my people. There's a certain kind of power in ownership. It's that quiet confidence of knowing exactly how to handle your evening. I'm talking about the night being not able to control you. It's about you dictating that pace. That's when Panther Energy Drinks come to the picture. They're here basically to save the night. And it comes in two different flavors, luckily. 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And make sure you drink responsibly no matter what you do. Not to be sold to persons that are 18 years. Not for pregnant women and lactating mothers. You ready? Selector.
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0: 9 minutes inside the second hour already. Can you believe it? Hashtag Friday Night Mix on the Big Y. Dancehall Massive. We're gonna come back at you inside the fourth and final hour. That is, if you have the stomach to consume new music. This show is yours, I'm telling you. Fourth and final. And talking about the fourth and final, there's a GH artist who just collaborated with Lil Wayne. We got it. It's coming at you. Don't play with us. I'm telling we'll make some money right here and step inside Africa, right here inside the hashtag Friday Night Mix. Yours truly, the soul man, alongside EJ Bone. I thought you knew that already.
1: And sana nubinasha no manabo. And some pain on
2: Amuzu bitters.
1: What's it?
2: Amuzu bitters.
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back, yo. You already know the drills. Africa nyum die. Ede papa papa papa. Special shouts going out to Ni Azubuche on the stateside. Yo, Malai Koku. Where is it? Where with you, boss? Where with you? Make you no worry, everything goes. You get me? Big, big, big, big belated birthday shouts going out to my like Lucky Kwame, Lua Chumota, Joe Bang, Dot Connect. Same way, let me shout out. shout out my like Alligator. Belated birthday shouts going out to you. Sean Taylor, we already did that, right? Blessings on blessings, bosses. Hey, big up Denzel. Not forgetting it, eh? Let me do it for the South Africa crew. Richie and Patience. Alongside the wifey. Talk about some mantha. Yo, big up yourself, Lucky, once again. Keep the messages coming through. 020-2073. At 020-2222-073, as well as on all YFM social media, we're bubbling up, man. Trust me, Odoma. 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